0: around the corner. It's supposed to be like 90 degrees.
1: Put the sandals next to the snow boots and you've got it covered.
0: There you go.
1: Also with us, producer Asha Pruitt. Hi.
2: Hi.
1: How you doing?
2: I'm pretty good. Still recovering from Kilby Block Party weekend.
0: Oh. It ended Sunday.
2: I know.
1: Only took 3 or 4 days to recover.
2: Exactly. Yeah. Oh. Yeah. Now I'm feeling sort of back to normal.
1: Oh, good. Well, glad you're here. It's a full hour, Laura, so we got lots going on.
0: What do we have going on?
1: We have lots going on. Going to talk with Bill Tibbetts from Crossroads Urban Center. The No Detention Centers, No Housing Cuts rally is tomorrow at 11:30. We have a rather infamous, I would say, anti-homeless activist coming to town, someone who works for the current federal administration, and there's going to be a protest outside the Grand America Hotel on that.
0: Tomorrow, by the way.
1: We'll give you the details on that also in the show notes. The Center for Documentary Expression and Art, they're going to be with us, some students and one of the leaders both. They've got a gig going on this summer.
0: This is
1: open
0: cool.
1: to teenagers. It's very cool.
0: They're going to get a stipend. They're going to get some cash. They're going to get some college credits, too.
1: Yeah.
0: If you finish the program. So you're going to be asked to read through a bunch of things like, you know, the Declaration of Independence, maybe some Thomas Paine, maybe some poetry, and talk about, you know, your own identity and We Hold These Truths. Of course, America turning 250.
1: Yes.
0: And they will, it's also performance, so on July 3rd is the big finish.
1: Yeah, so students who get chosen for this, I think they take 35 total. We'll give you all the details.
0: Mm-hmm.
1: But students will get to do some reading, do some writing, and some performing. Yep. That's pretty cool.
0: We're also going to talk with the folks behind Volunqueer. It's been live for a month now, and we'll explain it in a minute. Also, at the end of the show, check it in with our favorite environmentalist reporter, and that is Caroline Yanis from Rocky Mountain Community Radio. And I'm going to have a little something-something to get us into Ma's show from, you know, Jesse Wells. The new Bob Dylan, folks are saying even better. What do you think? Have you heard much of his stuff where he just stands in a field and plays a song on current events?
1: I don't know. Comparing people never works really well for me. I could see why people like the connection to Bob Dylan, because he kind of has a unique kind of voice. And he kind of has that down home.
0: Good with words, yeah.
1: And he has a harmonica on the little neck thing. I don't think he plays the harmonica all that well myself. Personally, I'll go out on a limb there.
0: Some shade.
1: Yeah, but some of his lyrics are quite biting and quite smart. Clearly kind of an anti-capitalist, pro-populist. I think Bob Dylan maybe is perhaps known for being a bit more obscure and therefore more artistic in his lyrics, a little bit more thought
0: generational dissing.
1: No, yeah, so what can I say?
2: I agree.
1: Well, thank you, Asha.
2: Yeah.
1: I appreciate that.
2: I think he could achieve Bob Dylan status, eventually, but
0: don't think he's there, huh?
2: Not quite. But no. I'm still a fan. Someone has to be making songs like this.
0: Well, and the reason I talk about it is Warehouse Wednesday happens every Wednesday, 7 p.m. out at the proposed Salt Lake City ICE Detention Center. And folks gather there at 7 p.m. every other week. Ma Black is syncing her playlist to that. Tonight, Singing Resistance is leading the charge. But I got to play something to get into that as we end the show. So, stay around for that. Let's do rallies and resources. Asha, what do you have?
2: Yes, I have this Friday, May 22nd, is Harvey Milk Day on the Milk Block along 900 South to celebrate Harvey Milk's birthday from Equality, Utah. There will be a lot of local businesses celebrating community and pride, food trucks, local vendors, live DJ, and it's no tickets. You can just show up.
0: Yeah, it's going to be a good party, and right there is the Wasatch Food Co-op, which opened today after 16, 17 years of putting the work in to get it. Salt Lake's first community-owned grocery store. Check it out, folks. Open
2: I'm
0: 8 to
2: excited.
0: 8.
1: Yeah, and you can buy a membership, which is lifelong one-time payment. Anybody can shop there, by the way, but if you're a member, you can be involved in management and so on. So I used to buy all my food at a co-op. This was back in the hippie days in Oregon. It was a great grocery store. The biggest controversy at that particular co-op, and I'm not sure they'll have that here, were people who were so upset about them starting to sell meat. There were people like, if you sell meat here, I'm going to drop my membership. And other people were like, I can't wait till you sell meat.
0: I know. So, Wasatch Meats is in there. There's 35% locally made from meat to products. So go check it out if you get a chance, because we're all about more local, more vocal.
1: Yeah, and that is one of the big things about this Wasatch Co-op, is it will be, like you say, a third local, and that's fantastic.
0: You got something you want to shout out?

0: Nothing that I know we're going to cover this next week on the show, but just to give people a heads up, the Heal spring speech will be happening up at Westminster. I believe that's mm-hmm. the 5th. So folks might be interested in hearing a doctor talking about all that's going on in the environment. But we'll talk with Heal next Wednesday. But people might want to put that in their calendar about getting tickets for that up at Westminster.
1: We'll put it in the rallies and resources list, which is online at carecl.org. Hit the radioactive tab. And if there's something we should have, you know, just email.
2: Rallies and resources at carecl.org.
1: Asha is taking care of that these days.
2: Yes.
1: And at the top, I've got this collection of festivals, and we got to get more in there. It's not complete. But if you're looking for a one-stop to check out what's coming up festival-wise, Busker Fest, Ogden Music Fest, Explore the Nine Line, the Harvey Milk Birthday, they're right at the top of the list. All right. I think you found something.
0: Well, I just wanted to remind folks of our app and how you can shout out to Radioactive on the app now.
1: That's right.
0: Which is pretty cool. My phone doesn't have a good signal in the studio right now. But if you've got something you want to say, if you've got an idea, if you've got a comment, you can just do that direct to audio at the app. Just go onto the app. Yeah. Just go to the app, click Radioactive. You'll find a link.
1: Yeah.
0: Get it done.
1: There you go. I like that a lot.
2: Yeah, the phone was ringing last week when we were talking about the data center with Elevate Utah. Uh-huh. So if you, but you know, we don't often get the opportunity to answer phones on the air. So if you have a comment as you're hearing something, my suggestion is rather than picking up the phone, sending us a voice message through the app.
1: Yeah.
2: Very good. That way it's more likely to be, your voice is more likely to be on the air.
1: Yeah. And those emails go straight to the Radioactive team. Notifications, that is. And really, it's easy. It's, you just go to the home tab and it's talk to KRCL. Mm-hmm. And then when you get there, you'll see sound off to Radioactive.
2: Yes.
1: So it works really nice. Okay, tomorrow there is a rally we just came across and have added. And Bill Tibbetts is here from Crossroads Urban Center, Nick, to tell us all about it.
0: Yeah, Bill Tibbetts, 25 years at Crossroads Urban Center?
3: Wow. Almost, just a few months away.
0: Well, we'll call it 25 years. I mean, you've been on the show off and on for those 25 years ever since we've been around. And again, it only seems to get worse, right, for the homeless. So you've got this going on tomorrow. Tell us a little bit about why this particular protest at the Grand America tomorrow.
1: Yeah, what's it called?
3: It's
1: you brought a sign and everything, folks. Check the show
3: notes. It is.
1: No detention centers, no housing cuts.
0: Oh, yes. This is 11:30, 21st tomorrow, 11:30 to noon, 500 South Main Street, the Grand America. And this is all because I believe it's the Pioneer folks are bringing a particular speaker to town.
3: Yes, the group formerly known as the Pioneer Park Coalition is having a conference. They've invited Robert Marbot to come and be the keynote speaker. He was the point person on homelessness during the first Trump administration and is back at a senior policy position at HUD now. He has been going around the country trying to convince cities and localities to adopt the Trump administration's policies on homelessness, but he's also been involved with HUD's proposals to dramatically cut services that reduce homelessness. So, you know, it's very weird that we have somebody coming to Utah to talk about how to reduce homelessness when he's part of an administration that's proposed cutting the number of housing vouchers by 43%.
0: Not to mention the work requirements for SNAP and cuts to Obamacare and on and on and on that will only make more people homeless.
3: Yeah.
0: And if people aren't familiar with this Robert Marbot, you might remember him from a few years ago when he actually said that feeding homeless people on the street is enabling them. A direct quote from this guy. Pretty interesting for a man who's supposed to be helping people.
3: Before he worked for Trump, he was a consultant who would go to cities and encourage them to make it a crime to hand food to people on the street.
1: And I just don't see how that works. It reminds me that the Trump administration doesn't like numbers, and that's how it decides things aren't that bad. It just stops counting them, and it's kind of smacks of that, these suggestions.
3: Yeah.
1: So, Bill, tomorrow there's a group of folks with your Face Hunger and Homelessness initiative that'll be joining the rally. Tell us about that.
3: Okay. Well, there will be some pastors from churches involved with Face Hunger and Homelessness who will be speaking, Pastor Dusty Trent from Murray Baptist, Reverend Dr. Curtis Price from First Baptist Church, and Pastor Bridget Wire from St. Matthew's Lutheran in Taylorsville.
1: So this is an interfaith approach as well.
3: Yes.
1: About a moral call.
3: I think that it is important for people to see that, that opposition to these kinds of really stupid and harmful ideas is broader than people think. I mean, I think that, I mean, it's actually, I mean, my opinion is that when he hired Robert Marbot to be his point person on homelessness, the homelessness czar for the federal government in his first administration, what he was saying was, I actually don't care about homelessness policy. That's what, we have a president. I don't know if he's as serious about the ideas Robert R. Marbot proposes as Marbot is himself, but he appointed him there.
1: And he's doing the work.
3: And he keeps on, he promotes really toxic ideas.
0: Yeah. And again, we've talked about the Pioneer Park Coalition and all that stuff downtown and pushing the homeless out and around and not really doing anything about it here in Utah. But it's folks like Marbot, I believe, who were really behind this push that I don't think has ever quite gone away, which was to build a big sort of warehouse, our own little local warehouse out west for the homeless and lock people out there. That didn't get funded, but it might be back. But that's the kind of thing this guy Marbot is, you know, really all behind.
3: He's been very openly, it's for like 15 years now, he's been encouraging cities to build giant homeless campuses and then use the police to push everybody in there. So that if you, like, that's part of why he says you need to make it a crime to feed anywhere, to feed homeless people anywhere but the shelter, right? So you build a giant shelter somewhere outside town, force everybody in there, and then punish anybody who leaves.
0: And then there's this weird aspect to his work also about if you're, quote, one of the good homeless, you could get better treatment at this warehouse kind of situation. Like you could get a better bed or better benefits if you're one of the good ones. I'm not quite sure what that means.
3: A shelter he helped found in San Antonio used to require people to sleep outside for a few days before they'd let them have a bed indoors. You had to prove that you were good at sleeping outside, you know, that you were followed the rules while you were sleeping outside before they'd let you have a bed inside. San Antonio, what's ironic, there was a report recently that showed, because they talked about this shelter in San Antonio as the model for the campus they wanted to build here.
0: Yep.
3: But the irony is that the people in San Antonio moved away from Marbot's model because they realized that it was actually keeping some people homeless longer than they would be if they hadn't built the thing at all.
1: I do understand the desire to have folks come in, so to speak, so they can be exposed to services. But voluntarily, that's one of my biggest issues with how to address the issue of homelessness. No one has to do what we here in the luxury of this studio in our own homes may want them to do.
3: You know, when every time that we expand shelter capacity, people who are sleeping outdoors move in. Mm-hmm. Like it is, you can't say that you have to do involuntary services when you aren't even offering people voluntary
0: services.
3: I think that actually, I mean, part of why we decided to do this protest is last week, our governor sent out a press alert with the legislative leadership saying, look, we had a 1% decrease in homelessness last year. It's because we've been adopting Trump's policies, the top policies people like Marbot have been promoting. And I'm pretty close to what's happening with homeless services. Mm-hmm. There's been no change.
1: Yeah.
3: We have done nothing to adopt Trump's policies. And yet somehow, just the magic of having Trump in the White House means homelessness is down.
1: And the number game.
3: And the numbers are down by 1%, but last year they were up by 18%. So it's the second highest year on record and not the highest. Like it's let's have a party.
1: Yeah, lies, damn lies and statistics, right? Yeah.
0: Mark Twain forever.
1: Whew.
0: No detention centers, no housing cuts. Again, just show up the 21st, 11:30 outside the Grand America.
1: Got to keep it in the public space, right?
3: Yeah, we'll be on the sidewalk close to 400 North and Main
1: 500
3: Street.
1: South.
3: 500 South of Main Street. Yeah, 500 South of Main Street.
1: And Crossroads Urban Center, which does such great things in the community. Where can people find you online?
3: www.crossroadsurbancenter.org.
1: /face. You're going to find the Faith and Advocacy Coalition to End Hunger and Homelessness, which meets monthly, as I recall. And you can sign up there for updates if you'd like to join that initiative of Crossroads Urban Center. Thanks, Bill. I appreciate you coming in. Asha, we're going to pass your microphone to your left. That's Radio Right. And Volunqueer is officially live, launching a new platform that connects Two-Spirit, LGBTQIA plus people and allies with affirming volunteer opportunities across Utah and beyond, and just in time for Pride, Nick.
0: Yeah. So, Dee Gray, hi. Welcome to the show.
4: Hi, thank you.
0: So, this seems like the kind of thing that maybe we would have found or could have happened decades ago, but here you are now. So, people who are gay tend to be really active in the community. They tend to volunteer a lot. I think you've got some statistics that proves that. So here's this thing you've built where people who are, you know, LGBTQ plus IA, et cetera, pick your own, you know, letters. But for people who want to volunteer, you've arranged a way to make that safer, easier, better, smoother. I mean, what's not to like?
4: Literally nothing. Just come and do some volunteer work with us. Bring your organization. And that is where we're really focusing right now is bringing more organizations into the platform. We have a process to help them engage with the community, but also to show that they're there to be safe. Our founder, Jacob, has a proprietary process in which he works with the organization to ensure that they get that they really are providing a very good, safe place for volunteer work, which is really what's kept me from volunteering a good portion of my life.
1: Not being sure of what you would find.
4: Yeah. So, you know, not finding a lot of safe spaces that I get to be in.
0: So just to be clear, this isn't only, you know, for volunteers at organizations working directly with the community, but it could be any kind of volunteer organization from Crossroads Urban Center on down. But you don't want to send somebody to some place that's, you know, full of hate, let's say.
4: Exactly.
0: So to me, that seems the huge smart thing you're doing here is people who come to, you know, volunqueer.app will know that the organization has been somehow vetted. And you said that's kind of a proprietary thing you figured out how to do?
4: Yeah, that's been Jacob's, like, big thing. He's super into it that he hasn't actually shared with me yet.
0: Oh, interesting. It's a secret.
1: Well, so, let's talk about it, because you can be someone in the queer community who's looking for volunteer opportunities, but you could also be a nonprofit or even a for-profit that wants to access that community and say, hey, we're affirming and we're going to do this cool thing. Come help out.
4: Yeah, and what I think is really, really neat about that is so many of these spaces want to be safe want to be able to provide that space for people to come and feel like they are really affirmed in who they are while they're working with you, but they don't know how. Right. And so going through the process with us allows us to go, here's things that are really important. Here's things that you can do to make sure that when a trans person shows up, they feel welcome. How to really engage with this community that already wants to be out here doing the work.
0: So you're vetting organizations, but do you also provide training to those organizations who want to, I guess I'll go out on a limb, do better?
4: I mean, yes. That's a big thing that Jacob and I have been discussing, and it's one of the things that we want to push into in our next platform. But mostly right now, we're pushing on the actual volunteer management, right? We want this platform to be something that if you come to our platform, you really do get the whole experience set up, right? Where you can manage your shifts, you can communicate with your...
1: You can track your shifts
4: as a volunteer. Yes, you can track your shifts.
0: Oh, cool.
4: And then when your volunteers are done, they get to come and actually give you a review. How safe did I feel? What was it actually like here? And then that gets part of your actual score within the community so people can see we're actually providing this thing. And that's not just because you've talked nice to us, but because you've actually worked really well with the community themselves.
0: And the truth of the matter is, at least on a universal scale, there are gobs of organizations that would love to have more volunteers, right? I mean, the need is out there for people to help.
4: Absolutely. And there's a whole lot of people right now that are really in that space where I mean, I was out of work for a number of years, let's just say it like mm-hmm. that. And joining Volunqueer was my opportunity to feel like I could do something again.
1: Yeah. Getting up and having some place to go and do something meaningful while you are searching for a job. And the interesting thing here is that Pride season brings a lot of attention to different LGBTQIA causes and events, but Volunqueer can keep this Pride service going year-round.
4: And I think that's a really good point, right? That like these events are neat, and I love the idea that we like to celebrate where Pride came from. But it also can be this time where people get to check a box and say, I'm done supporting the community. And I think something with Volunqueer allows you to say, no, this is something we're going to make sure that we hit this community and that they show up and that they're visible everywhere you go.
1: And for all organizations, I understand there's currently a no-cost beta option available. So you're looking for partners, you're looking for folks to sign up to help with the prototype and all those good things. Where can people find out more?
4: Like was said earlier, volunqueer.app is our main marketing site. If you are ready to jump in as an organization, you can go to volunqueer.network and we'll start that process with you there. And if you're a volunteer, you can jump into volunqueer.live. We love our domains, apparently. You can jump in there. And we're also looking for volunteer software developers to help us continue to build
1: Keep building the code.
0: Is this actually a job for you, or are you a volunteer at Volunqueer?
4: I'm a volunteer.
1: There you go.
0: Way to go. Congratulations.
4: Thank you.
1: And that brings us to a little Woodstock, a little Joe Cocker, a little help from my friends.
0: Nice.
1: Because of Volunqueer, because of Crossroads Urban Center. Folks, get all the details in the show notes. Coming up next, We Hold These Truths.

0: KRCL supports fellow nonprofits in our community, like Of Salt and Sand, which produces storytelling projects by and for Utahns impacted by climate change and economic transition. In a few weeks, they're hosting their Brine Fly Great Salt Lake Story Slam, stories of personal connection to the Great Salt Lake, all ages welcome. 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I'm Laura Jones, and this is Radioactive with Nick at 6. Nick Burns in the house. We hold these truths.
1: Yeah, pretty exciting. We've got a TA from the program. We've got a repeat student in the program. And Masha, welcome back.
2: Thank you so much for having me.
1: So, Masha Shukovich. Yes, thank you. And we'll get to everybody. But Masha Shukovich, with the Center for Documentary Expression and Art, you have We Hold These Truths. I mean, there's a play there with the 250th anniversary of the United States, but it's really more than that, I think, what you're doing this summer with these youth.
2: Yeah, it is indeed. We would like to invite young folks to share their own vision for what it means to be American and what is America to them. I think that we've had a lot of reasons to question our identities in the recent past and to question how are we defining America and what it means to be American, who gets to be American. And we would love to create a space where these young folks can talk about it freely, where they can write about it, when they can process what they've been experiencing on an emotional and other levels, and turn it into art, turn it into performance, turn it into their own unique voice.
1: And that's one of the things that's pretty interesting here. You think about school and, you know, you study the Constitution or whatever in 12th grade or 11th grade, and then you write some essay. Here you're asking these students to apply that to themselves and their own lives and perform it. And I think that's incredibly empowering.
2: Oh, thank you so much for saying that. I think so, too. I think everyone who is a part of this project believes in that, truly. And there's, you know, there's something magical about performance. Hmm. There's something that put things into being, you know, kind of coalesces the energies. And when you get to perform what you're experiencing on an emotional or physical or mental level, you can do something with that. It becomes energy that is purposeful, that is focused. And I think that can give people a sense of power in a time when they may not feel empowered.
1: Well, if you're a teenager who maybe hasn't felt much power, or maybe you feel like your parents don't have much power.
2: Exactly.
1: So, Kaz Alvera, hi, how are you?
3: Good.
1: Put yourself up on the mic. Be real rock and roll. This is your second time doing this program?
3: This year will be my third.
1: Your third, I'm sorry. So what keeps bringing you back?
3: So it's really the community. Like, it's such a good place to share what I've been working on and writing and, like, just really everything. Everyone that participates is always super welcoming. Masha's great.
2: Thank you.
1: So this is your third year. For someone who's just going to apply, because there are still spots open, take me through what it's actually like. You show up, what, 4 days a week for a month? So what is it? Is this classroom? Is this running around the neighborhood? What all do you do?
3: So it's at the...
2: Yeah, this will be at... sorry, I don't mean to interrupt, Kaz. This will be at Utah Cultural Celebration
1: That's
2: Center.
1: Where you meet.
3: Mm-hmm. And then, so David Gonzalez is returning again, right?
2: Yes.
3: So he'll...
2: Yes. One of your guides?
3: Yeah, for sure. He's such a great guy. He really helps out with... He sits down with a lot of the students and really helps us out with, like, writing and giving us a lot of tips and kind of just walking us through what we need to become better writers.
1: So an interest in writing, if you're going to sign up for this, that's good.
3: Yeah,
1: and then you
3: sure.
1: get personalized attention, personalized editing, personalized encouragement. And then this is, what, 4 days a week for a month?
3: Mm-hmm.
1: All day long, half day? I mean, what do you do for lunch?
2: It's actually from this year it will be from 10 a.m. to 1 p.m.
1: Okay.
2: And we'll have snacks.
0: Yeah, snacks.
1: Half day with food.
2: Yes. Delicious snacks.
0: I kind of know you're third year, right? So is it a different theme or is it still We Hold These Truths every year? And if so, Tell us what you did last year. And Camilla, let's get you in here. Camilla Hernandez-Ramos.
4: Hi, thank you for having me here. So We Hold These Truths is actually a newer theme to the previous years, because in previous years, we would call it WATOS, which stands for We Are Telling Our Stories.
0: Yes.
4: And so in sort of awakening of around the 250th anniversary of the U.S., we wanted to sort of have a bunch of different cultivated and sort of palette of poems and written works, and reading them and having the youth, students, however they prefer to be called, in order to, we'll be having them read all of those and have it recontextualized into their own materials for the final performance that they will
0: so it'll be public part. Performance they'll
4: yes.
0: read their essays.
4: It's public, it's free.
0: Okay, well, we need to record these, right, Masha?
2: That would be amazing.
0: Okay.
2: Yeah. I'd love for you to record them.
0: Okay.
2: And to be a part of this in any way you can.
0: So we're talking the Declaration of Independence, we're talking writings by Frederick Douglass, Franklin D. Roosevelt, Martin Luther King Jr., but poetry, Masha, is also part of this. I love that.
2: Yes, it absolutely is. And we're definitely introducing these brilliant young folks to poetry and work by indigenous authors, by authors of color, by queer writers. We have Walt Whitman there represented, and more contemporary queer writers as well. We're talking about different experiences, immigrant experiences, for instance. You know, we want to represent as many voices as possible because this is a polyvocal country.
0: Yeah.
2: It never was anything but that. And to deny that, I think, is to deny the truth of what America wants to be. And I think that when you have young folks who are powerful and have things to say, then we can dream up a better reality for all of us. And these are the voices that we need to be listening to. These are the voices that need to be heard. These are the voices that need a platform to tell us what is going on with our reality. What have we done to this world? And help us dream up something more beautiful and powerful and egalitarian for everyone, more welcoming.
1: Well said. So, Kaz, I see you nodding your head up and down here. I know we can't see that on the radio, but how about an example of something you wrote last year, since this year hasn't started yet?
3: Yeah, of course. So last year, one of our first things we looked at was a poem by Maya Angelou, Still I Rise.
0: Oh,
3: we focused on refrains, and then we later wrote our own poems using the same refrain. I think it could either be the same or one of your own, but I decided to stay with I Rise.
1: Okay.
3: So I will read that right now. I rise. Despite the heat, despite the hate seeping from your eyes like hot steam, like daggers in my back, I grow wings. I rise. Far above you, above the fact you despise what you don't understand. With the wind roaring at my hair, I rise. I don't need your hate, your heat-filled words like you need my despair. I rise.
1: Ooh, very good.
0: There you go.
2: Oh,
0: yeah.
2: Yeah, it's so good.
1: And Camilla, you're a TA this year, but you were a student in the program previous years, right?
4: Yes. This would have been my third year, but I have been given the wonderful opportunity to assist in teaching, guiding, and overall giving each individual my attention in terms of writing and performances.
0: So what do you got here? Because I see you have something out before you.
1: Yeah.
4: Yeah, so this is some of my pieces that I wrote after the program, because during the second year of the program, we were taught repetition, where we have a line of that we're going to repeat throughout the text, and that really spoke to me in my writing, so I currently have this piece.
0: Does it have a title?
4: It's called The Uncanny. I am uncanny to the white man, for my skin is fair like his. I am uncanny to the brown man, for my features resemble his. I am uncanny to the black man, for my speech is quick-witted and poetic like him. I am uncanny to the preacher, for I speak his language and practice his beliefs perfectly. Yet I am no man of God. Unlike them, I am impure, mutt, half-breed, Malinche. All because I am tainted blood. I am no pure-bred Puripecha. I do not know whose pueblo I am from. I am from nowhere, yet everywhere. I am uncanny to the average American. I am impure. My blood mixed and mixed and mixed. Mother's blood mixed and mixed with brown, black, and white. Then reduced to simplicity. Father's blood, lightly tainted by a conquistador, yet maintained pure, has now mixed and mixed and mixed with my mother's. My blood comes from many. I come from many. I resemble all, yet belong to none. Oh my God, where do I come from?
1: Wow.
2: Ooh. So powerful.
1: I love that you slipped in some bilingual language too, right? Mm-hmm. That's good.
2: Yes. That happens all the time, and I love it. There are many languages that we write in.
1: No, I'm glad. So, Masha, this happens at the Utah Cultural Center. We mentioned
2: That's
1: that.
2: Right.
1: This is open to kids 13 to 18, if it's okay to use the word kids.
2: Yes, and you know, it's we have that range to represent high school-aged folks. But, you know, if you're older than 18, but you're still in high school, you just graduated, don't worry about the numbers. We're not sticklers for those. This is really to represent kind of like an age range more than anything.
1: And you're interested in high school.
2: We're interested in high school aged students.
1: So does it cost to be a part of this? I know you can get paid for attending, but does it cost to attend?
2: No, this is entirely free.
1: Okay.
2: We do pay you a stipend if you participate and complete a program. And also, it's a $200 stipend. And we also offer free University of Utah elective credits.
1: Wow.
2: Which you can use at the U of U, you can use at SLIC, you can use at any institution of higher education because they all accept University of Utah credits. So it's actually more than $200 when you count how much you would pay for university level credits. So it's a great opportunity to kind of get ready for college, get ready for university, and already have, you know, some credits in your pocket. And so
1: get paid to earn the credits.
2: And the reason why we have the stipend is because we know how hard it is to commit to something like this in the summer. A lot of young folks have to work.
1: Mm-hmm.
2: A lot of young folks have to help their families, whether by working or by taking care of their siblings. And so we want to give an incentive to those who otherwise may not have the privilege to attend a program like this and to commit to their art, to commit to their voice, to actually be able to do that. So we're hoping to increase the stipend. And I have to say that our wonderful partners from the University of Utah Department of Theater, University Neighborhood Partners, and the Utah Cultural Celebration Center, those are folks without whom this residency could never exist. We're receiving support by the National Endowment for the Arts, Utah Division of Arts and Museums, Zoo Arts and Parks, and Salt Lake City Arts Council and X Mission. So all of these folks are helping us. They're coming together to make this happen.
5: I love how like intersectional this seems and how you're able to combine, you know, written word and performance and theater, which to me seems like, you know, maybe that's the foundation for slam poetry. And so
2: absolutely.
5: I'm curious, as my last question, what would you consider the work that you create, Camilla and or Kaz, would you consider it to be slam poetry, or do you think it is something a little bit bigger than that, that incorporates both written word and performance?
4: Yeah, I think it really depends on what exactly the work is, what it contextualizes, and how it is performed. Because I think at the end of the day, anything can be slam poetry as long as you're very passionate about it and very vocal about it. Like for me, example, I mostly am much more attuned with slam poetry. So I'm very loud, expressive, and all the like.
6: Unafraid.
4: Very unafraid.
2: Amazing. Fearless.
4: Yes. So that's what most of my works consist of. Some of them consist of more softer tune, and I'll pass it to Kaz too.
6: Yeah, Kaz, give us your thoughts here on why folks should join you.
3: So, really, if you're into writing at all, or if you're not even into writing and you just want the money,
1: but
3: maybe if you just want to learn to write a little bit and the money is a good incentive to do so, I think it's really good to just try it out.
6: Yeah.
3: Because if you don't like it, then all you have to do is show up, write a little bit, and then
6: have some snacks,
3: some credits,
6: perform.
2: Definitely for sure. Snacks.
6: There you go. All right, Masha, I know there's a deadline to apply.
2: Yes, so the deadline is June 1st. We only have 35 spots available. Unfortunately, we can't accommodate everyone who might want to participate. So I just urge you to apply as soon as you can. And I know that you folks are
6: got
2: providing...
6: Got it in the show notes, yeah.
2: Yeah, you're providing the in that information, how to register and the registration link. So I would love to invite anyone who's interested to apply as soon as possible and to take advantage of this opportunity. I really think it's a great opportunity. It's something that I wish I had when I was, that age. So, and they're wonderful, wonderful facilitators. There's Samantha Briggs from the University of Utah Department of Theater, who is kind of like the brain behind this particular summer program. She had the idea that we should focus on the bicentennial and explore what it means to hold these truths.
6: You said bicentennial. It's sesquicentennial. I don't know. It's a huge word.
2: That's right.
6: 250 years. I can't even get it, Maja. Check the show notes, folks. We're going to get to climate news in the West. But based on we hold these truths, how about a little John Lennon?
1: Please.
6: Give me some truth, folks.
2: I love it.
6: Good to see you all. Have fun this summer.
1: Yeah.
2: Thanks so much for having us.
1: Good thing.

0: little give me some truth here. We hold these truths, folks. Check out the show notes and pass it on, all right? I'm Laura Jones, Asha Pruitt. How you doing?
1: Hello, doing well.
0: And Nick Burns, Nick at Six. We got one more conversation with our friends at RIMCOR. Would you like to introduce our guest?
2: Yeah, welcome back to the show, Caroline Yanis. Hi.
3: Hi, it's so good to be back.
2: So, I mean, last time when you were on the show, you are a reporter. I cover environmental issues based out of Colorado. In some ways, I think there's a lot of similarity with what you do there in terms of what needs to be reported here. But I also can't help but think your reporting comes from within a state that's, you know, a little bit more purple and a little bit more blue than what reporters here face. And I wonder, as a way to get into some of your reporting, how does that maybe affect your work when you're maybe encountering a little less hostility than some environmental reporters in Utah encounter?
3: Yeah. No, that's a really good question. And I mean, obviously, Colorado is, I would say, certainly a pioneer. I don't want to say pioneer. Mm-hmm. I would say Colorado is at the forefront when it comes to a lot of, you know, Colorado's very aggressive climate goals, emissions reductions goals. And so a lot of state leadership here, you know, you're not really seeing any climate denialism, for example. You know, I do live in a part of Colorado that is, I live in Western Colorado. And so before I started working more regionally at RIMCOR, I was doing local reporting here. We have a Garfield County here in Colorado too, and there's quite a lot of oil and gas here. And so it was very interesting to, when I was doing that, seeing the attitudes, you know, towards the fossil fuels industry, and thinking about those emissions and emissions reductions versus in some other more progressive parts of the state. And I do also think it's good to note that when something that Colorado and Utah have in common is we're both home to a lot of federal lands. That's BLM, that's Forest Service, national parks as well, U.S. Fish and Wildlife maybe too. And right now at the federal level, we are seeing really some early stage climate denialism. We're seeing data get removed from websites. We're seeing data that isn't reliable. Yeah, I mean, people aren't willing to talk about the realities of, or they're at least not willing to use the words climate change when they talk about things. You know, they'll say, oh, we're in a drought, like the hydrology of our region is changing, but they're not going to say, you know, that's because of our warming climate. And so that has, I think, for me and quite a few other reporters, not just in our region, but across the country, really put roadblocks into doing climate reporting and relying on the sources that we used to rely on before the Trump administration, certainly.
2: And you've done reporting. You mentioned BLM. You've done reporting on we now have, you know, people in charge of the BLM who are pretty... how do I want to say this nicely? Not a big fan of public lands. And here in Utah, that's certainly been in the forefront of many of the hard right conservatives for ages, is to get rid of all those public lands and make them private. But in Colorado, I imagine it's very different when it comes to reporting on those public lands, because you've got a lot of that, you know, going on there too.
3: Yeah, certainly. I think folks would tell you the same thing in Utah as they do in Colorado. Public lands are important to us. They're important for our economy, our culture, our way of life. But yeah, certainly the way that folks are legislating around them in Colorado, definitely different than what we see in Utah. And yeah, did we want to talk about the BLM's new director, Steve Pierce? Happy to jump into that.
2: Yes.
0: Some environmentalist conservationist not too happy with this choice. Why?
3: Yeah. So the nickname that Steve Pierce has gotten from some environmental groups is Sell-Off Steve. And so to give you a little bit of background, Steve Pierce was a congressman. He's still alive. Before he was nominated to this role, he was a congressman from New Mexico. Before he was elected to Congress in New Mexico, he owned an oil field services company. So he was working quite closely with the oil and gas industry in that state. And throughout his tenure in Congress, he was a very fervent advocate for the fossil fuels industry. And yeah, was not super friendly to the idea of public lands. On record, multiple times as saying that we should sell federal public lands as a way to reduce the deficit. He and Rob Bishop, a former Utah congressman, actually wrote a letter to John Boehner in 2012, and they said there's lots of public lands in the West that we can sell, and a lot of them are lands that we do not even need. Also, too, when he was campaigning for Mitt Romney for president in 2012, he said that Romney would be willing to work with him and his allies to reverse this trend of public ownership of lands. He's also on record as wanting to reduce funding for, reduce the acreage of several national monuments, even in his home state of New Mexico. So yeah, just definitely a track record of not being super friendly to public lands, hence the anxiety and opposition from a lot of those environmental groups and any environmentally minded Congress people.
2: Yeah, and all of us in the public as well. I wonder about dovetailing, you know, what we see in BLM with this notion of the U.S. Forest Service and it being reorganized. Do you see those somehow in tandem?
3: Yeah, I think it's really interesting what's happening with both of those public land management agencies, because they're very different, but in the same ways, their missions are super connected. With the Forest Service, I'll actually start with the BLM. They explicitly have a multiple use mission, meaning we have to manage these lands for multiple uses. So that's recreation, that's grazing, that's extraction, that could be mining or oil and gas. The U.S. Forest Service doesn't kind of have that same explicit mission. Like they were, when the agency was created, it was under USDA agriculture because it was meant to be a source of timber for the American public. However, the Forest Service has really evolved and they kind of almost have a multiple use mission now too. What with all the recreation they manage, with all of the fire mitigation and fire management that they do. They do a ton of important work when it comes to habitat restoration, wildlife management. So two very different agencies, but really very similar missions. And I think you're seeing concern from a lot of folks in environmental and public lands advocacy spaces, and also to the general public, about privatization of both Forest Service and BLM lands, coming at it from very different perspectives. You know, we had that big sell-off proposal from Utah Senator Mike Lee last summer, explicitly trying to sell some of these lands. That there's concerns that the reorganization of the Forest Service would accomplish that goal just kind of through different means, sort of a chipping away at the industry or of the agency's workforce and making it really hard for the agency to actually manage lands, a loss of institutional knowledge, forcing folks who have been at their jobs for years to move. There's a real concern that that will lead to an erosion of all of the really important management work that the Forest Service does. And it's coming too, I should note, at a time when we're really worried about wildfire season here in the West.
0: Oh yeah, that's what I want to ask about next. With America 250, there's going to be some fireworks from probably July 1st to July 31st. Tell us what your data says. And I think that can also get us to the Colorado River and what's going on with Powell and Flaming Gorge.
3: Oh, man. I could be here all night. Fire danger is a real big concern across the West this summer. Obviously, we had a record-breaking bad winter. Snowpack right now is pretty abysmal. You know, thinking about you guys in Utah, what's left of Utah's snowpack is, and there's not a lot left. We've got several basins at 0% snowpack, including the Dirty Devil and the Price San Rafael and in the Tooele Valley. Provo, Utah, like Jordan, that basin is only at 3% snowpack. So where there is snow, there's not much of it left. Soil moisture also very, very dry right now. That's a big concern when it comes to fire danger. Fire season has kind of already started. The last time that I was on this show was April 8th, and I told you we had 87 fires start so far in Utah. We are up to 158 fires. What? So since the last time I was on this show, we have had 71 new starts, which is pretty incredible. And when it comes to the wildland fire forecast, federal forecasters are predicting above average fire danger for a lot of Utah going into June and July as well. So I would really caution folks against the fireworks for America 250 because the fire outlook is, it's looking pretty grim.
2: Very grim.
0: Colorado River, that affects us here in Utah.
3: Yes.
2: I was afraid to get into the Colorado River. So the latest seems to be robbing Peter to pay Paul, to use the famous phrase. We're going to take some water from Flaming Gorge to hopefully keep Lake Powell generating power. But to me, that seems like kind of a pretty small Band-Aid.
3: Yeah, that is right. So the last time that we spoke, I said Lake Powell was 25-ish% full and forecasted inflows, meaning all the water coming into Lake Powell from the upper basin, was forecasted to be about 22% of average. The Bureau of Reclamation has now bumped that up to being 31% of average, I think because of those Flaming Gorge releases. And your take that this is a Band-Aid solution, I think, is shared by quite a few people in the water world. You know, basically the question is, what happens if we have another dry year after this one? We will have taken a ton of water, maybe even up to 1 million acre feet of water out of Flaming Gorge and sent it down to Powell. So, okay, if we have another dry year, Flaming Gorge has essentially been depleted. And that safety net that we relied on is no longer really a safety net. So it is certainly a temporary solution. And in the meantime, we don't have a long-term plan yet for the Colorado River. I'm not sure how familiar your listeners are with that, but there's been quite a few negotiations between the seven states and Mexico and the tribes that use the river. To come up with a plan for the next 20 years. How are we going to manage this river and this system in the face of a climate that is only getting warmer and drier? And the states have not been able to come to an agreement. We had a proposal coming out recently from the lower basin states of California, Nevada, and Arizona. The upper basin has said it's not really feasible. So we're kind of seeing this almost play out in public a little bit.
0: No one's disagreeing better, apparently. Asha, I know you had one more question we wanted to squeeze in.
1: Squeeze it in to bring in one more topic really quick. Speaking of water, probably the biggest climate issue that we've been talking about in Utah this past month has been the proposed data center on the shores of the Great Salt Lake. But I know that these are kind of popping up across the United States, and I'm curious if that is something that you have been covering in Colorado. Is that a concern? What have you been hearing?
3: Yeah, that's a really interesting question. I think it's been pretty contentious at the state legislature here in Colorado. There was a bill that was floating around to try and get some regulatory framework for data centers. That bill died pretty abruptly in committee. I think there's been a real push and pull trying to figure out, like, this is a little bit a brave new world, I think, for a lot of folks. I mean, as we're seeing in Utah with the pushback, these facilities have enormous impacts on the communities that they're located in. There's huge questions of resources, of environmental justice. And I think that when you try and look at it very holistically, it might even be a little more than lawmakers are willing to bite off in a bill. So it's definitely top of mind here in Colorado. We certainly don't have anything as big as what Mr. O'Leary is proposing in your neck of the woods coming here, but it is, people are thinking about it. They're worried about it. And with the water issue being what it is and the heat, I know that folks are thinking about it. And I think we might see a little more action next session when it comes to regulations. We're going to have to kind of wait and see.
0: Caroline Yanis, thank you so much for giving us some time and for being part of Rocky Mountain Community Radio with us. And we'll put a link in the show notes, Nick, where folks can find her latest reporting, including this one we didn't have time for, but a scientist researching rocks in Bears Ears National Monument turning to GoFundMe because of federal cuts. So we'll put a link in the show notes for that. Thank you, Caroline. We appreciate your time.
2: Nice to see you.
3: Thanks so much, guys. Always a pleasure.
0: And it's your support that allows us to collaborate with Rocky Mountain Community Radio, where we share all of our stories so that small community stations can have more content.
2: Yeah.
0: All right.
2: Some of our stories go that way, and some of their stories come our way. Pretty cool.
0: All right, folks. Since the Warehouse Wednesdays are starting up at 7, shout out there, folks, if you're listening. I believe Singing Resistance is doing the honors tonight. Ma Black is coming up next with Nova FM, and then she'll sync her playlist, I think, regardless. But I wanted to get us into there with something from Jesse Wells. You ready for a Don't Tread on Me?
2: Please.
0: All right. Have a great night, everybody.

with us when we become Crips and Bloods, Traviesos, Zoot Suiters, Pachucos, Folkloristas, Punks, Bomberas, Jaraneras in the heat, Jaraneras with the bomb ass beats, talking about what's really going on in the streets.

0: Hello, hello, hola, oli, like they say in Mexico City, oli. Bienvenidos, welcome everybody, this is Nova FM. Yes, I'm your host tonight. Sorry guys, you get me until 10 p.m. if you choose to stay and enjoy some great, great, great music and a fantastic, fantastic show. You're listening to an artist, queer artist. His name is Negro, and this is the track Morena. I love this track. And as we approach June, of course, you'll know that we highlight even more so all the voices of our lovely LGBTQ plus A community. So get ready for many, many surprises coming up now. Yeah, I'm not going to like later in the no, surprises start right now. And I am super happy to be here. It's going to be a great, great time together tonight. I'm going to have a recap, of course, of my first experience, like official experience at Kilby Court. I know you're probably going, you've never been to Kilby. Honeys, I am 53 years old. So at my age, you have to be very wise about picking where you are going to spend your time and also the kind of concerts that you're going to go, because I can't stand for that long. And It took a few days for me to plan accordingly. I was like, all right, I'm going to show up at this time so I can watch Magdalena Bay, because that was like a must artist that I was planning on seeing perform. And it happened under rain and almost snow, but hey, it was fantastic. So I will have a recap of that. And on tonight's show, of course, we are going to be honoring one of the most important female Colombian Afro-Latina voice in the planet. And it is Toto La Momposina. Unfortunately, she passed at the age of 85 years old. But we are going to have such a special segment honoring not only the country of Colombia that I love, and I love their people so very much. And also, we're going to get to enjoy the music of Toto La Momposina. I also have on the radar, everybody, I have two great tracks from two of our favorite female artists from Mexico, of course, and another Colombiana. But you have to stick around for that and more. You're tuning to 90.9 FM KRCL. My name is Ma Black, and thank you so much for joining me this evening. I hope it's a good one for you.
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directly from Teotihuacan, Mexico. How cool is that? Yeah, we're a band from Teotihuacan. Oh my goodness. They go by the name of Te Vi en un Planetario. I saw you in the planetary. They are fantastic, fantastic. Ilka Serna and Alexis Ramos. They formed their band back in 2021. I'm going to say it again, in Teotihuacan. I mean, come on, I'm so proud. And they have done such a beautiful job at describing their sound. And I'm going to try and translate that. This is in Espanol. Their shoegaze, their emotional shoegaze, lifts walls with their sound. I almost want to cry. Whew. Anyway, not tears today, not tears. Everything is happiness, and I'm so inspired. So inspired by all these young bands and the new generations. I'm just like, I went to Kilby, volunteer, of course, as part of my show, tonight's show, your show, Nova FM. I had to be there Saturday. Well, not had to be. I choose to be there Saturday because I just wanted to experience and immerse into the energy of the people attending. And kudos to Kilby Court. They're doing way more than what you could see with your eyes. The great music, the bands, the connections, the humanity. But they're also inspiring so many people. And I'll tell you a little bit more about that because I met so many kids doing radio from colleges all over the country. So to all of you, if you're listening, or some of you that are listening and we connected, gracias. Thank you so much for doing what you're doing and occupying those spaces that need to be occupied by you. Por mujeres como tú. All right, before Te Vi en un Planetario, the track that I play for you, which is, I think, is going to be part of my favorite playlist of this spring / summer winter. No quiero estar aquí. I don't want to be here. And I totally can relate to that. La Tejana, Terco. And I also play this band, Form. It's a musical project by Josué Ramírez. He was born in Tijuana, Baja California, Mexico, of course. And the track that I play for you, it's called Terco, which means stubborn. Great bands, new music, Música Sin Fronteras, right here on Nova FM. And we started off the show with a Radioactive team pick, Asha and Laura Jones, Las Cafeteras, with It's Movement Time. I agree. By the way, congratulations to Radioactive for just continue doing such a fantastic job in the community, connecting people and letting us know what's up. There's so much happening. I'm like, oh my goodness. So get more vocal, more local. I asked them a few times, what's your quote? Anyway, talking about Kilby and the just inspiration under all that cold weather, I didn't want to miss one of my favorite artists that we discovered this year, Magdalena Bay. It's a duo. But of course, as soon as I see a woman from Argentina is occupying a space such as Kilby Court and just making such an important presence of our música, of our influence, of our, you know, how can I put it? Our culture, our cultura, what we bring to the music scene. And Magdalena Bay is the definition of bicultural and just success in every way possible. Her parents, of course, brought her as a very, very, very baby child from Argentina. And they formed the band, met in high school. And, well, I hope you enjoy this track. This is one of my favorite bands that I saw at Kilby this weekend, and I hope you enjoy this fantastic, fantastic track called Top Dog by the one and only duo Magdalena Bay. Only here, Nova FM.

wake up, praying that a game's on. Maybe it's the running reps, maybe it's the Knicks, maybe it's a rerun of an old TV show like Hawaii 5-0 or Karate Flicks. Maybe if the phone rings, butterfly will take wings, speaking on some cool things, fronting like I cope. Born under flat ground, now I'm chilling shaky ground, reaching for Pacific Heights, Sunday is my rope.

Absolutely. New York is red hot. And what's hotter is this incredible, incredible track, as all of them, released back in 2024 by Digable Planets. All right. Love it. Just love it. I just felt like I was walking on Fifth Avenue. Hey, welcome to Nova FM. My name is Ma Black. I am your host. I will be with you here tonight playing a bunch of music that I love and I think you would love to, and also discovering together the great sounds of Música Sin Fronteras. All right, everybody. Wax Taylor, what a great track by John Christopher Lesut, Galt McDemort, and Charlotte Savary. They wrote this track back in 2008, Seize the Day by Wax Taylor. They have used this music, the lyrics, the notes, the melody, to also add other lyrics, like, I totally forgot right now, but I take this one, Carpe Diem, Seize the Day. And I like playing this track, you know? I like playing this track, especially in the morning when I'm like, I don't want to get up. I've been having a few of those days this past just 10 years. I don't know about you, but I hope tonight feels a little bit better. I don't know. Are you excited about summer, spring? Let's go to this track by Mr. Campuzano, only here, Nova FM.

Welcome, welcome to Nova FM. Oh, I just have to close my eyes and just go back to QB. Oh, it was so good. I think I'm a fan. I think I'm going to come back next year, but with a wind jacket that I have plenty, and I don't know why I didn't bring it. Anyway, funny story about this band also performing over the weekend at the Kilby Block Party, Granddaddy. They are originally from Modesto, California. He even mentioned it because he was red from the cold, and he's like, I promise I didn't bring this from California, but hey, it's Utah, right? That was a fun weather experience for everybody visiting out of town, for sure. Anyway, this band has gotten together 1992 to 2006, then they broke up, then they got together, then they broke up, then they got together, and I just love them, enjoy watching them perform, actually enjoying watching people my age perform. I was like, wow, okay, all right, I'm not out of place. And right before that, I play another track from the fantastic Kenny Hoopla. How will I rest in peace if I'm buried by the highway? And you know what? Since I watched him on concert, I've been listening to more of his lyrics, and they all have to do a lot with death and being, you know, dying. Got me thinking about, you know, the experiences that we all have as individuals in this planet. They're all so unique, and we don't know what's going on. So I choose to be kind, no matter. I don't know. Of course, we play Gustavo Cerati, Paseo Inmoral. And I'm just so curious about who is coming next year. I'm excited about it. I will be better prepared. I saw a fellow DJ, Courtney Blair, and she was well prepared. You can tell Courtney knows her Kilby Block Party preparedness to the T, because she was, you know, raincoat, gloves, beanie, everything, and I'm here freezing, walking. I'm too old for this, but anyway, good seeing Courtney at Kilby Court on Saturday. And of course, I bet she watched a lot of the bands. She's amazing. Check out her show Thursday morning, tomorrow. She'll be in with you 7 to 8, 10 a.m. And then Saturday, Afternoon Delight, one of my favorite shows. And all the people that I met, you know, from all over, tons of people from San Francisco, tons of people from Colorado. It was just like all these people coming together for music, and I just loved it so much. And I do want to share a personal, very touching experience that I had while I was under the tent of KRCL, and I met people, and I usually don't go, oh, hey, I'm so-and-so. No, I just tell people about the station. I usually share with them, you know, all the shows that we have available for them. Like, I'm trying to see, do they look like they might like reggae? I'm going to mention Smile Jamaica, or, you know, they might like, you know, bluegrass and or blues, whatever. I'm just trying to, you know, have people know who KRCL is. And this young woman, lovely young woman, came, and she had tears in her eyes, and she said, you're Ma Black. And I said, yeah. She's like, I love your show. You said something about loving our bodies and loving who we are as women. This is a young girl, probably in her early 20s. And it really touched me that sometimes, you know, we come here and we utter words and things and thoughts, and we don't know who they are going to touch. And being a woman has always been, like, I will say, hard work, double shift, extra hours. And I just want to tell all those new generations of young women to keep doing what they're doing. Don't ever let anybody tell you how you're supposed to look, how you're supposed to dress, how you're supposed to act. As long as you're not hurting anybody, do you.

love yourself, love your body the way it is, because it's a perfect machine that is sustaining you. And I pulled her aside and I said, well, tell me why are you emotional? Because I do care. And she said, I have no support in my household coming from women. It's always negative. It's always toxicity. It's always criticism. And I said, I get it. And you know what? You're beautiful. You're here. Enjoy the music. Embrace yourself. Watch your body move. Flow with the music. Feel everything. And we just hugged. It was just beautiful. And I'm sharing this. I'm not ever going to say her name. But if you're listening, I see you. I see you. And kudos to all those new generations that are doing whatever they feel like it. I'm watching you and I'm applauding you. And one of those girls is my daughter. So, of course, I'm going to be like, you go. That's one of the reasons I wanted to watch Magdalena Bay. Living in Miami, Florida, I lived there for a year and a half. And overall, in this planet, we have always had this high, unrealistic, and unnatural standards of beauty. And this track really hit close to home. I hope it does the same for you. And this is also a reminder that the way you look is fine. It's good. It's good enough. You are good enough. This is Magdalena Bay and the track Image. And I hope you get up and dance and hold yourself. Okay, we need that kindness more than ever. Esto es Nova FM. Thank you so much for tuning in, and let's get moving, ladies.

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You're listening to a musician by the name of Imad Wasif. The collaborations and projects and also appearances that he's got are endless. From the Yeah Yeah Yes to Acid to Karen O. His music is just incredible. Wasif has released 7 solo albums, 7 discos, este artista. Increíble post-hardcore band member from the name of the band, lowercase, of course. And the track that I'm playing for you right now, it's called Body and Soul from his album Super Consciousness. I also play a track by an artist. Her name is Nao, and she is just incredible. Incredible. And, of course, featuring another female voice from London, England, that puts out a lot of soul, jazz, and R&B, Leon Lahavas. Great, great track, Woman, by Nao, featuring Leon Lahavas. And I love when women just make a great team, make great things together, lift each other up. That's the way it should be. That's the way I feel it should be. Anything that should arise within us or me as a woman when I see another woman would be and should be a sense of protection, a sense of sisterhood, a sense of, you know, how do I first see this woman and listen from her, learn from her, and then lift each other up. The world has come to a place, I believe, it's time for us to just realize that a lot of these things that we have been told, you know, like the way we look, the way that we act, the way that we dress, the way we talk are just distractions to keep us busy with things that are not even that important. So refocus, ma, into what matters, which is being kind. But also put a very clear boundary that kindness doesn't come with access to anything and everything. Also, another performer that from her lyrics and tracks have taught many, many lessons to me and my daughters during really, really hard times is Lorde. And we were so looking forward to watching her. My daughter's like, Mom, let's go see Lorde. So I saved all my energy to be able to have that moment with my beautiful and amazing daughter. And Mama got really wet, soaking wet, cold, and I had to go home. But she did get to see the incredible New Zealand-born Ella Marija Lani Jelich O'Connor, better known as Lorde, and another powerful female, you know, that I think it's a great role model for a lot of younger generations. Before that, we play some Dreamstruck, and from their 2018 album, and the track is Shattered Dreams. In the background, a fantastic artist from Chile, Rubio. And this is the track, Árboles, Trees. Just a yell to the world of, what are we doing? You know, we're destroying the world. We're destroying our home. For what? So I want to shout out to all the people out there taking a solid stand in not only protecting humanity, but protecting our planet, our lands, our sacred lands, our water. So keep doing it. You're not alone. They want you to think that you're alone, but you're not. Remember, people's power. All right, everybody. Talking about the pressure of how to look, how to act. You know what makes you prettier? Being kinder and taking care of yourself. This is a track, Más Bonita, by Quille Max. Only here, Nova FM.

0: 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Estás escuchando Nova FM, Música Sin Fronteras. And esta es, this is a new feature. I'm so excited to start this new chapter, this new little feature. And what best to have a special, very special guest, Edgar de Avanza Radio. Bienvenido.
1: Gracias. Thank you so much for having me here. I'm so excited to be back here with you.
0: Thank you. Anytime, this is your casa. Tu casa es mi casa.
1: Igualmente.
0: Edgar is the manager from another nonprofit community radio, right?
1: And
0: Avanza
1: 88.3.
0: There we go.
1: Yeah, Utah's first bilingual public
0: radio
1: station.
0: Super bilingüe, super increíble. 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Support people doing this labor of love, which is the música, la música. And well, tonight we have a very, very, very special show because Edgar is from Colombia, of course. And anytime I'm going to feature a country or a culture or an art, I'm going to make it my goal to center the voices of them. I don't have any business talking about Colombia. Like, I love it. I love the people, love the music, but who better for you to come and share with us the news that one of the biggest icons in música colombiana, una afro-colombiana, is in a better place now, right? She passed on the 17th.
1: 85 years old.
0: 85 años.
1: Yeah, and she really was the greatest ambassador of Colombia's Afro-Indigenous music. Digamos que fue la guardiana de la música afro y la música indígena en Colombia. And really, she came of age at a time when music from rural Colombia, from rural communities, mm-hmm. and Black and Indigenous communities mm-hmm. were relegated in Colombian society. And with her enthusiasm and her beautiful and haunting voice and the tour de force that she was, she became not only big in Colombia, but big around the world.
0: So she basically put Colombian música.
1: Yeah, la autóctona, la real, la
0: auténtica. Ay, qué maravilla.
1: She never bent to commercial whims, you know. Awesome. She really kept the music, the real cumbia, which
0: the
1: is
0: grassroots,
1: afro-indígena.
0: Eso.
1: And the mapalé, which is, you know, black and... Bullerengue, which is another great rhythm
0: see,
1: of that
0: see,
1: region.
0: See, all the genres that you are sharing with us, because I told them many times, music comes from Africa.
1: Yes.
0: Period.
1: Yeah,
0: period.
1: I mean, it's Mother Africa. It's the source of all humanity. And yes, especially when it comes to Latin America, so many of our rhythms come from Africa.
0: Yes.
1: Even tango, which we see as being so European, really has an African rhythm to it. Yeah, so it's really fascinating.
0: I love that, Edgar. Thanks for sharing that. And yeah, it impacted us. I reached out to you and I was like, hey, lo siento, I'm sorry. You know, Colombia, I don't want to say it lost a big, big icon of la música, but because she left us a beautiful legacy.
1: Yes, she leaves a beautiful legacy. Ella va a ser eterna. But, you know, I got teary-eyed when I saw the news on my phone yesterday morning. I was like, oh, wow. I kept, because it's the kind of figure that you think will be around forever.
0: Right.
1: But her music will be around
0: Absolutely.
1: Forever. And, you know, Totó la Momposina, she was called La Momposina because she was from a small town near Mompós. Mompós is a colonial city that exists on the Rio Magdalena, which really, this river connected Colombia to itself and to the world.
0: Okay.
1: All the trade and all the cultural exchange happened from the Caribbean along the Magdalena River into the interior. And I think for me, in thinking about Totó, what she really did was she allowed Colombia for the first time to really listen to itself. Que nos escucháramos a nosotros mismos y a todas nuestras raíces. Because Colombia, like so many of our Latin countries, is a country with three roots.
0: Mm-hmm.
1: You know, the indigenous roots, the African roots, and the Spanish roots.
0: Wow.
1: And
0: then
1: she really celebrated
0: and
1: el mestizaje in
0: el mestizaje.
1: A thousand forms, right?
0: Exactly. That it's a complex topic, right, to address. I mean, personally, for me, I sometimes wish my skin was darker and it reflected more of my indigenous roots. But aquí estamos, medio colonizadations.
1: Sí, pero pues igual, I think, yo siento orgullo de esas raíces indígenas que tengo
0: claro.
1: y que tenemos nosotros. Y pues, I think what you're talking about, whenever we can, center
0: absolutely
1: center the folks who, you know, you know, son los indígenas, son de las comunidades, you know. And that's what Totola Momposina did. Totola Momposina became world famous because she went to Oslo to receive the Nobel Prize for Literature when Gabriel García Márquez
0: got it. Oh, my God.
1: And so... He took the literatura and she took the tambor.
0: What a moment for Colombia.
1: Yeah.
0: And we'll do a little search on that because I didn't know that. Thanks for sharing that with me. I'm a big Nobel Prize fan. Every year I'm like, okay, let's see our people, you know, representation. Right. And that's amazing. Let's listen to a song that Toto did with Lila Downs. Lila Downs is una Mexicana, another icon of the música, cultura indígena, putting our roots.
1: La música folclórica.
0: Así es, the folklore. So this is Zapata Se Queda, featuring the one and only Toto La Momposina, only here, Nova FM.

0: We're singing and celebrating these two incredible women.
1: We are.
0: And honoring Toto La Momposina. Viva Colombia.
1: Viva México.
0: Viva, ay.
1: Viva América Latina.
0: Viva América Latina. Ay, y agárrate, because we have a Latinoamérica song.
1: Yes. Oof. Esa canción, it gives me chills every time.
0: It's like an anthem yeah. For Latinos, for what is happening right now. You know, the capitalism wanting to profit from the sun and the water and our lands. And this,
1: what was sacred to our indigenous people,
0: still is. And I
1: sacred.
0: See all these indigenous people, Honduras, just raising their voices. Mm-hmm. It's like our time.
1: It makes me think of the news out of Mexico right now where they're delaying, you know, one of the cruise ship companies wants to do something really big, like the Baja Peninsula, and it's been paused because of the potential ramifications of the environment.
0: People, we need to, like, I love what you say, Edgar, in the segment before this track, we need to center the voices of our indigenous people.
1: Absolutely.
0: Because if we have this privilege of having the microphones, let's bring everybody. And that's why I invited you, Edgar. Edgar became Avanza, or found Avanza, because of the community, embraced what the community wanted to see on the airwaves.
1: Yeah, an opportunity to have more Latino and Latina DJs and voices. You know, I really admire KRCL. I'm a listener and I love your show. And it's just another space where we can have POC DJs and artists and folks come and build community.
0: Absolutely.
1: And I'm really grateful too for KRCL's friendship.
0: Oh, well, we're colegas. Yeah,
1: that's
0: you know
1: right.
0: it. You're,
1: well, you know, Lila, speaking of Lila Downs, she said that Toto was her hermana, su maestra, her sister and teacher, that she learned strength and joy from her.
0: Mm-hmm.
1: Era una mujer muy fuerte. Toto La Momposina was an activist. She always fought for the rural communities, La Colombia Profunda, the deep Colombia, the rural Colombia. And because of her activism, she had to seek exile in 1979 and move to France. In part, her exile allowed her to become world famous.
0: Mm-hmm.
1: She studied at La Sorbona, so she was a smart woman too.
0: Yes.
1: And she studied dance and music there. And that led her, of course, then in 1982 to performing with Gabriel Garcia Marquez when he won his Nobel Prize for Literature in 1982, which is really amazing. And then she won a Latin Grammy Lifetime Achievement Award in 2013.
0: Wow, what a proud moment for Colombia.
1: Yeah.
0: Good job, good job. Well, thanks for coming and sharing. We're going to continue sharing music. You sent me your music last night because we were both like kind of teary-eyed, but also, you know, going to her music and... It's that kind of music that sings to the alma.
1: Absolutely. Toca el corazón.
0: Right? It goes beyond the, okay, that's great rhythms and notes. No, you that know music the way you do. But it really touches your soul.
1: It does.
0: And when you send me this song, I put on my headphones. Every time I have people sending me music, put on my headphones and really get into this track. And you send me this song.
1: Yes. And I would say those who don't speak Spanish, this song really is like, you can't buy the wind. You can't buy the sun. You can't buy our nature, our sacred nature.
0: Okay. And let's get the Kleenex, everybody. This is Calle 13 featuring, of course, Toto La Momposina. 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
2: Soy lo que dejaron, soy toda la sobra de lo que se robaron. 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

0: piano, me sigue un saxo, oigo un clarín.
1: Well, thinking about the fantastic voice woman icon, now legend, you sent me this track.
2: Yes, and I was like, I love this version of this song. This is a Colombian classic, but no one really, to me, sings it the way that she does. Her voice is so beautiful, and it's earthy and sexy,
1: yes,
2: and also a little haunting, and I love it when she sings... mi piel es morena, sí, como los cueros de mi tambor. My skin is brown like the skin of my drums.
1: Yes.
2: I'm just like, wow.
1: I love that. And I also love when she said, my shoulders are a pair of maracas.
2: Yes, that the sun kissed.
1: Oh, my goodness. Yeah, poetry, just love, passion, cultura, tierra.
2: Yeah, absolutely. And a fun fact about the song, Yo Me Llamo Cumbia, it was composed by a Colombian musician named Mario Gareña. Mm-hmm. And interestingly enough, Mario Gareña immigrated from Colombia to the United States, to Utah, about 40 plus years ago.
1: Yes.
2: I think there was an LDS conversion, perhaps.
1: There we
2: but
1: go.
2: he died just a few years ago, but he lived here in Utah, you know, for decades. So that's a fun little connection.
1: That is fantastic. Well, this track is beautiful. It's called Yo Me Llamo Cumbia.
2: Yeah,
1: right?
2: My name is Cumbia. And Cumbia is a Colombian Afro-Indigenous rhythm. There's also some Spanish influence there. And it's

0: overheating, and it just started, you know, playing the music slower. And everybody's like, wait a second, play a little bit more of that. So that's how.
1: Yeah, it's really fascinating.
0: Yes.
1: That, you know, for those who are too young or have never, although vinyl is having a comeback.
0: Absolutely.
1: So, but, you know, it's really fascinating that happened, and then that it wasn't meant to be at that tempo, but people loved it.
0: Yes.
1: And, you know, something that's really cool is cumbia is having a bit of a moment here in Salt Lake. There's so many cumbia DJs and cumbia musicians.
0: Yes. Let me tell you what I predicted when I started, when I came back on air with Nova FM. I said cumbia is going to take over, and you now have psychedelic cumbia. All sorts of cumbia. It's a genre that really has become a fusion with other genres.
1: Right, and in so many countries, there's even like Peruvian cumbia that's really big too, which I didn't mention.
0: Or Japan is also embracing.
1: There is love for Latin music in Japan. I mean, there has been for decades.
0: Yes.
1: I remember, I think in the 80s and 90s, there was a famous salsa band. I forget their name, but they were so big.
0: You're right. Yeah. We need to find it then. Well, talking about cumbia rebajada, Edgar, I'm going to be introducing this track that it's one of our favorite here, Cumbia Sobre el Río, with el señor Celso Piña, of course. And esto es Nova FM, Música Sin Fronteras, only here, KRCL.

0: All right. You'll know how much we also love great films. So this is part of the soundtrack and the score, Babel. What a great movie.
1: Increíble.
0: Increíble movie. And it not only includes this Cumbia Sobre el Río by Celso Piña, but also music from Gustavo Santaolalla. That's one of our favorite maestros.
1: Sí, un gran maestro
0: of music. So check it out. Also check out the movie, Babel. Great track and great film if you haven't watched it. I love the part.
1: Yeah, classic.
0: I love the part when Gael says Mexican is very dangerous because it's full of Mexicans. Anyway, Edgar, thank you so much. Tell us more about how this incredible woman is going to be remembered, honored in Colombia.
1: So she, in addition to being just an incredible artist, she was also an activist. And she actually supported the candidacy of the now president of Colombia, Gustavo Petro. Gustavo Petro is well-loved and also hated by many.

0: Toto is loved by everyone, regardless of political stripes. And Toto, her body will be flown from Mexico, where she was living, to Bogota, Colombia, where she will lie in state at the national capital in El Salón Elíptico del Congreso. Mm-hmm. And that will be on May 27th. And I think it speaks to, I mean, a Colombian woman from a rural village, a Black and Indigenous Colombian woman. That's the majority of Colombians, but usually these kind of Colombians, we're not at the Capitol line.
1: Exactly.
0: So I think it'll be a really profound moment for Colombia.
1: Yeah.
0: And she's definitely worthy of all her flowers.
1: Absolutely. Oh, I'm excited. I hope there's a way we can watch that.
0: Yeah, I'm sure it'll be streamed.
1: Okay. Well, Toto La Momposina, rest in power, rest in peace.
0: Yeah, Sonia Basanta Vides.
1: There we go.
0: Her nombre de pila, so to speak.
1: Sí, better known as Toto La Momposina. Tell us where Avanza is going. I know you mentioned there's new programming. Tell us about that.
0: Yes. Yeah, so Avanza 88.3 is Utah's first bilingual public radio station. We've been on the air for almost 2 years. We now have three local DJs that we're very excited about. You know, an eclectic mix of Latin, indie, electronica, folk music. So, you know, more like Nova FM, you know. But as I always say, Ma, you're the dean, la decana of the Latin DJs. To me, you are. But anyway, really thrilled with the music that we're offering. We also have a new show called La Mesa, which is a Spanglish roundtable. Así como hablamos nosotros.
1: Sí, I love it.
0: And we're talking about community issues that really matter, like air quality on the west side, food insecurity, which is a growing concern.
1: Right.
0: Of course, immigration, which is affecting our community in such a real way every single day. And we're also profiling artists. You know, KRCL does such an amazing job of highlighting artists in our community. And we're, you know, another platform
1: Absolutely.
0: Where artists can come and perform and tell us their stories. So our programming is growing. Our volunteer base is growing. So is our listenership. And, you know, check us out. I mean, I listen to KRCL, and we have such a great ecosystem here in Salt Lake of public radio stations. I think KRCL, KUAA, Avanza, and other stations all provide something a little bit different.
1: Absolutely. I see no competition between people that share art, because we're all coming from different backgrounds, different experiences, and we're going to put something out there that is unique.
0: Right.
1: And that's where
0: and
1: the focus.
0: And with love.
1: And
0: you
1: with
0: love. These are nonprofit stations. You
1: exactly.
0: know?
1: Exactly.
0: Of course, the bills have to be paid, but these are not commercial stations. This really is, it allows for music discovery and curation
1: Absolutely.
0: And for a real sense of community.
1: Absolutely. Well, I feel the same way you have expressed your love for KRCL. I feel the same way for you. Avanza has a really special place in my heart. It was kind of like a connection with Voces en Bloom.
0: Thank you,
1: too.
0: Yes. And I can't wait for Voces en Bloom this
1: yes,
0: year.
1: Yes, yes. We're cooking everybody. We're putting the ingredients together.
0: Yeah.
1: So we're super excited for that, and to also create spaces where the community can come and find joy.
0: Yes.
1: Because
0: which is so needed.
1: Oh my goodness.
0: Now.
1: Tell me about it. Louder, please. Mm-hmm. Well, Edgar, anything else you want to add or share with the listeners tonight? From Nova FM to Avanza, the love and the community is there.
0: Yeah, no, I would just say that Salt Lake and Utah, you know, it's such a great place to live, and we have such a, you know, people have these preconceived notions about what Utah is.
1: Mm-hmm.
0: If they really want to know what Utah is like today in 2026, check out KRCL, check out Avanza.
1: Sí.
0: You will see the many different
1: the
0: ways
1: richness.
0: Of Utah life, the love of all kinds of music and the outdoors and all our different backgrounds that come together. And this is a great state, has a great history, and we're building something together.
1: Absolutely.
0: You know, honoring the history of the indigenous peoples, also the pioneers who, you know, created the city, but building together something new.
1: Yes, we are, Edgar. Well, thank you again for being a guest of honor, a VIP. And it's always, you know, a pleasure to have you and have these conversations that are not only needed, but so very important. Because no, everybody that speaks Spanish is not Mexican. We have Colombian,
0: we have,
1: Argentina.
0: Countries.
1: Yes, so many countries. So get to know us. Get to know us with our accents, our food, our música. And thank you for being here.
0: Thank you.
1: All right. 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

playing for you the band Porter, a band from La Ciudad de Mexico. They released this album, Moctezuma, back in 2015. And the track that I'm playing is called La China. And basically talks about how this place is Aztlán. Thank you so much for that incredible interview and cultural canvas with Edgar from Avanza Radio, honoring Toto La Momposina. Thank you for keeping us company tonight. Esto es Nova FM. My name is Ma Black, and I also play some Metronomy for you. The track is called The Look, and featuring Gustavo Cerati on this last hour of Nova FM with the track Vivo. Señor Loop, Juana María, from their album Fiera y Flor. And you have a list of all the tracks that we play from Toto La Momposina. Yo me llamo Cumbia, Calle 13, Latinoamérica, en Lila Downs, Zapata se queda. I have new music for you. Great, great new music from another Colombian residing in Canada. Ella es Lido Pimienta. The track's called Tóxica. And it's a song about a person that's not very nice, person that accustoms toxicity. It's part of, you know, their behavior, their words. And Lido Pimienta is, you know what, saying with this track, I finally got it and I'm done. So this is new music from a new album that will be coming out later this year. But this is the first track that Lido Pimienta is releasing for us. And right after that, I'm going to be playing a new song also from another collaboration of Mexicanos, Los Eclipses, Eva de Marce and Dan Solo. The track is Vague Noir. 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I hope you're having a great night. Thanks for sticking around. 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

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And right before that, our amazing Lido Pimienta, Colombiana, residing in Canada, new track by the name of Tóxica. 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

Magdalena Bay with Secrets. I'm a little bit obsessed. Yes, I am. And before that, Bruna Mendez with the track Mapa. 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I'm here 7 p.m. to 10 p.m. So have an hour. Have an hour. I got you. I got you. Let's start relaxing and chilling. Do you need a chillax? I need a chillax. Esto es Música Sin Fronteras, only here, KRCL.

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Fantastic, fantastic voice, and I truly love the track Lost in the Magic Maze. I have no idea how we connected, Kaylee, but thanks for sending us that intro to her music and new music for you here in Nova FM. 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

His name is Guillermo Varillas Corta Barria, Spanish-British songwriter, musician, and record producer. He's currently living in Brighton. And, well, being born in Spain and raised in Wales, you get this mix of fantastic talent, music, sounds, rhythms, etc., etc. The track is called Still Holding On, You Betcha. All right, everybody, it's time for me to start wrapping things up for Rude Awakening, 10 p.m. to midnight. 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I also play the band Everything Everything and the track Pizza Boy, a great track released back in 2022. I hope you enjoy tonight's program, music, energy, vibe, comments, shenanigans, everything that I share here. Remember, what I share is mainly for myself, mainly to remind myself the commitment to my values and to stay real no matter what. I wish you a fantastic week. We are in the belly button of the week, so the weekend is fast approaching. Thank you so much for tuning in. This is Another World by Anthony and the Johnsons. See you next Wednesday. Bye.

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2: Okay, friends, we just listened to Spinneret with All Babes Are Wolves. Before that, The Venomous Pinks with Cross My Heart and Hope to Die. Jeff Rosenstock with Head. Desmond Decker et Mech. Coming up next, I've got The Bronx with Descendants with Catalina. Stay tuned, my friends, because at 10:20, Ricky's going to have our super cool underground show, all the cool stuff happening in the valley and beyond.
3: My rib's a mess and I don't care. I'm tired of sitting at my desk. Yeah, bother me, but yeah, far, far away. I gotta get away to the Catalina wine mixer. You can't ruin my day. You can't tell me what to do, and you cannot make me think that I love you.

Hey, this is Ricky with your Rood Awakening show calendar for the week of May 20th. On May 21st at Aces High Saloon, the Casualties will be in town playing a sold-out show with the Drowns, Power Beer, and the Adjusters. That is 21+. Also on the 21st, the Pearl on Main, Being as an Ocean will be in town along with Lagrimas and Commoner. That's an all-ages show. On the 22nd at the Urban Lounge, Spirit World, Roman Candle, and Doomsday will be playing a 21+ show. Right now, we're listening to Gonk. They'll be playing at the Fellowship Hall on May 22nd alongside Backhand and Infinite Coachella. That's an all-ages show. Also on the 22nd at Aces High, Utah County Swillers and Balls Capone are playing a 21+ show. On the 22nd at ABG's in Provo, Mary Mother of Bear, Red Pete, Savage Daughters, and Unseen Corners are playing a 21+ show. Also on the 22nd, Sepultura will be in town alongside Exodus, Biohazard, and Tribal Gaze at the Depot. Rounding out the 22nd, at the Beehive, there's an anti-ice fundraiser featuring music from Minx.

Right now, you're listening to Prince Daddy and the Hyena. They're playing an all-ages show at Kilby Court on May 23rd with Remo Drive and Restraining Order. 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On the 23rd at the Quarters DLC, they will be celebrating their 5-year anniversary with a show featuring a bunch of local bands. Finally, on the 23rd at Metro Music Hall, Peeling Flesh, Missing Link, Cruelty, and Byway will be playing a 21-plus show. 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

Okay, good evening, folks. You are currently listening to 90.9 FM KRCL. The name of this show is Rood Awakening. You've got two DJs, Liz and Ricky. My name is Liz. I'm in the studio this week, and I'm stoked to be here. We just listened to Lagwagon with May 16th. Before that, the Doomstompers with Actin' Up, Roman Candle with Gaslighting Isn't Real, You're Just Crazy. Before that, we listened to Half Past Two, Never Saw Me, Bad Religion, My Sanity, and then we started that last set off with The Bronx, Catalina. That was The Descendants and The Bronx. Even though it doesn't say that on the playlist, that's a fact. Okay, friends, what do we got coming up? Oh, I've got some Operation Ivy for y'all. Bombshell.

Okay, friends, we're currently listening to Los Tropics with Atu Ricciardo. Before that, we listened to Laura Jane Grace with Punk Rock in Basements, Downtown Boys, You're a Ghost, Oxide Cave Girl, Fugazi Merchandise, and then we started that set off with Lag Wagon. Coming up next, oh, I've got some good stuff. I've got some Gits, I've got some Prince Buster, Social Distortion, L7, Misfits. We've got all the goods. So just sit back, relax. Ricky and I have the playlist. Enjoy your evening. Here we go, friends.

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Okay, friends, we are currently listening to Swinging Others with The Next in Line. Before that, we listened to Bad Operation Rico, Backhand Full Court Press, Dan P. and the Bricks, Watch Where You Walk, L7, Fuel My Fire. Oh, I think I had some snake and, Skank and Pickle up in here, but I don't. It didn't come up on the playlist. I'll go back and check on that. Coming up next, we've got Madness, House of Fun. 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Your two DJs are Liz and Ricky. My name is Liz. I'm in the studio this week. Sit back and enjoy, my friends.

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I'm Barb Guy. 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

Okay, friends, we're currently listening to The Briefs with Normal Jerks. Before that, Adam and His Package did I'm Downright Amazed at What I Can Destroy with a Hammer. Man, I love that song. Eric Atencio, I miss you, my friend. That song's going to go out to you. Okay, before that was The Chats with Can You Point Your Finger and Do the Twist? Before that, Culture Shock with Doesn't Work for Me. That song's going out to me because it's one of my favorite bands, one of my favorite songs. That song just melts my heart. Before that, Madness, House of Fun, Swinging Udders, The Next in Line, Bad Operation Rico. Coming up next, I've got some Voodoo Glow Skulls with Insubordination, some Knuckleheads coming down the pipeline. Let's see what else. Oh, I've got some Agent Orange. I got some cool stuff. Dag Nasty. Let's sit back and enjoy. Ricky and I got you taken care of.

0: coming hot in on the countdown tonight at number 48. It is...
1: Who's that?
0: Art of Noise.
1: Oh. I thought it was Cyndi Lauper.
0: No.
1: Lauper.
0: No, Lauper. It was Art of Noise.
1: Mm. Oh.
0: No, what's wrong?
1: It was like the season...
0: Oh, okay. Yeah, first time we've ever played Art of Noise on the show, actually. So that's
1: first time for everything.
0: There is a first time. There is a first number one. That's the ratings. That's mm-hmm. for us. And things of that.
1: Did you even say what the ratings are?
0: Yeah, I did.
1: Oh. All right, mate.
0: I did.
1: Hey, mate. G'day, mate. Yeah. I've been practicing accents all week. Is it really working for me?
0: I don't know. Wait a minute.
1: G'day, mate.
2: I'm feeling good today.
1: Just kidding. What does that sound?
0: What happened?
1: That was me, because I'm feeling good. I told you. I hear
0: something.
1: Oh.
0: Is that the Fisher?
1: Ooh.
0: Do you hear it?
1: I think it's the
0: Fisher.
1: Who's in the building?
0: Or is it that's what's running around out there? Can you go check?
1: That, that was small. That thing wasn't there.
0: Well, we don't have an intern right now.
1: I'm not
0: going
1: to look.
0: You're not going?
1: No way.
0: Well, you're a Cyclops with a big spike club. I thought you would be
1: great. If I hear that kind of stuff coming from the hall, I'm not going down the hall.
0: Okay.
1: That's how people die in movies.
0: Yeah, that's true.
1: Not doing that.
0: And they usually die in the movies by us.
1: Time to die. Okay. Let's get a little.
0: Anything ready.
1: Yeah, sorry. That was a little much.
0: All right. Locals Lonely Tonight, the part of the show where we play one local song, and that's it.
1: That's all.
0: Hence, it's a little lonely. This is a little lonely, yes. So tonight I have a friend, a Mr. Fountain, if you will.
1: Yes.
0: Who is it? Well, it's actually an old song by
3: Yippee-ki-yay, Mr. Fountain.
0: It is actually Mr. Okay. Finale, but yes, he's now transformed
1: into Mr. And Fountain.
0: Yes, Finale to Fountain.
1: Okay.
0: But a nice little jazz production beat song. I thought we'd give it a shot. It's ripping, by the way.
1: Is this what project is this from? Do you know?
0: Oh, that's a great question. I'm not sure. Dude, I know it might be on something called Monster Loops.
1: Oh, okay.
0: Yeah.
1: Nice.
0: Hence the title is kind of, you know.
1: Yeah.
0: I thought it fit in with
1: Dude,
0: us.
1: Dude, that Baroque and Beats, that tape he did is...
0: Oh, Baroque Beats.
1: That is 5 for 5 for me. 5 stars.
0: Oh, yeah.
1: Anyway.
0: Hey, another, yeah.
1: I like Mr. Fountain.
0: All right. Here it is.
4: When did you first hear jazz? Well, it wasn't called jazz then at that time, Grover. It was called syncopation.
5: Just fool around and try to find melodies or something. Just try picking out melodies or something. Well, in the meantime, while you're doing that, I would say listen to a lot of music. Whatever music you like to listen to.

0: phones have been blowing up tonight. We've got a shootout.
1: Hey.
0: A shootout.
1: Are you ready for this?
0: Hold on.
1: I'm glad you're setting the mood
0: there.
1: That
0: scared me.
1: You ready for this?
0: What?
1: I'm your Huckleberry.
0: Whoa. Dude, that is... Man.
2: Whiskey Pete.
0: There's definitely no more rats alive after that. Anyway, shootout tonight to
1: Rockin' Robin.
0: Giving us a call, checking in, saying hi. Rockin' Robin's show on KRCL.
1: Monday nights or Tuesday morning.
0: Yeah, Monday at midnight.
1: Well, you gotta check it. I don't think we've talked enough about these midnight shows. In fact, I think we should demand the powers that be make a commercial for the
0: what is that?
1: It's me going to town hall.
0: You turned into town hall.
1: Yeah, you see.
0: Think we need to.
1: Yeah, hey, put a little mustard on that hot dog. Yeah, on that wiener. No,
0: my voice was bad,
1: dude. I think we should do, or they should do, or we should do it.
0: What
1: we could do it. A commercial for all the midnight shows, and they should run it during the day so people know we're alive at midnight.
0: Oh, that's a great idea. Yeah. I can't believe KRCL hasn't thought of that.
1: Yeah, and we should
0: again.
1: Just do it.
0: Wait,
1: because Robin shows cool. Okay.
0: We keep giving away ideas.
1: Yeah, well, we need these ideas to... Isn't it called manifesting?
0: This is something we need, actually.
1: Yeah.
0: Okay.
1: We can make them. We'll do it. We'll do voices. It'll be fun.
0: And
1: we'll just give it to eBay and say, play this. Play this. With
0: we
1: nothing
0: give it
1: on
0: to
1: it.
0: Who?
1: The eBay.
0: The bidding site? What are you talking about?
1: No. What? You know, how many times do you think Mr. Hamilton has heard that?
3: You mean like the auction site? Like the website?
0: Oh, man.
1: Anyway, check out Rockin' Robin, Gee Whiz, Monday night at midnight.
0: Yeah.
1: It's fresh. Or, again, if you're not up this late, which doesn't make sense because you wouldn't be hearing this, but go to the app. And there is the on-demand feature where you can listen to the last 2 weeks of shows.
0: That's true.
1: KRCL.org. It's on there, on demand, at your fingertips. Go.

0: 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Rotten Radio.
1: Step two, I'm unhurtable. Operating surgical. Chopper, then a scalpel, lay back like a convertible. To laser, resistible. To you.

0: These previous selections were hard, bass heavy.
1: Did that blow your speakers?
0: With lots of scratching. I mean, mm-hmm. We finally got to the rapping part of the show. I mean, it's been a minute. We've had a long show without some rap tonight. Oh, yeah. And of course, on cue, Cyclops coming in with songs with insane cuts at the end of every one of these.
1: I do like Iceman Jay.
0: Is that who that was?
1: Yeah. I'm a big fan.
0: I didn't even cue it up.
1: Iceman Jay?
0: No. Story time.
1: He's got a song called Dance Transformer.
0: I bet that the cuts on that are like transform.
1: Oh yeah.
0: You know what I mean. Yeah.
1: The Iceman.
0: Sorry, go ahead and tell us.
1: Is his name really Iceman Jay? It is. Wait, did he come before Vanilla Ice? Because he kind of looks like him.
0: I bet you that song was 89.
1: Yeah, it could have been.
0: Well, we can find out.
1: Nothing but a bass.
0: All right.
1: I don't know.
0: What is this?
1: Nothing but a G thing.
0: 93?
1: See, I knew because he's ripping off. He's ripping off Dr. Dre.
0: I would not have thought that was 93.
1: Oh, yeah, the 1993 classic. Yes.
0: I mean, Miami bass rap in 93, it was kind of fading out. I don't know.
1: He's holding
0: like
1: on.
0: My voice.
1: Yeah, he's holding on. And then things. Dude, I like that.
0: And then I come back.
1: Record. 93.
0: And then I come running by like the...
1: It says,
0: like
1: wait.
0: The mice.
1: Oh, it says he's a Chicago. Didn't he just say Grand Rapids, Michigan? That's not Chicago. Chicago's in Illinois. It has nothing to do with Michigan.
0: I don't know.
1: The name of that song is Michigan Rhyme Saw Massacre, which is a cool title for a song.
0: I like that title.
1: A rhyme saw?
0: We got to get... Okay, we've got a new story time tonight. Oh. Actually, it's part 4 or something?
1: Part 4?
0: Yeah.
1: Of what?
0: Story 4 of the Gremlins.
1: Oh. All right. What are they up to tonight?
0: So, I don't know how long ago it was. Maybe a year? Not sure. Mm-hmm. Boy, I hope it's not been that long.
1: I think it's been a year.
0: Which is just a drop in the bucket for someone like us. I mean, like...
1: It goes faster when you're old.
0: It does.
1: Yeah.
0: I'm like almost 400. But it still goes a little quick. Anyway, this is story 4, Gremlins, Trapped. I think it's the part when they're in the theater.
1: Oh, okay. And they're trapped.
0: Yeah.
1: Yeah.
0: Yeah. And I forget the Gremlins. What's the bad guy's name? Spike or something?
1: Yeah.
0: Is it Spike?
1: I think
0: anyway,
1: so.
0: They're
1: Gizmo
0: throwing...
1: and I think it was Spike, wasn't it?
0: Dude, awesome is a movie that
1: Spike or
0: a movie about creatures.
1: Yeah.
0: And the creatures go to see a movie in
1: yeah,
0: the movie.
1: Cool. Yeah.
0: I mean, these new movies aren't thinking like that, are they?
1: You know what we'll do? We'll put the creatures in the movie theater. Perfect.
0: Yeah, anyway. Yeah. All right, Gremlins Trapped tonight, story time on Rotten.
2: This is the story
0: Radio.
2: Of Gremlins. Trapped. You can read along with me in your book. You will know it is time to turn the page when you hear the chimes ring like this.
0: Donate.
2: Let's begin now. When Billy Peltzer received a cuddly pet Mogwai named Gizmo for a gift, it had seemed like a dream. But through a series of mishaps, the dream had soon transformed itself into a nightmare. Hundreds of evil gremlins had been created, and under the leadership of Stripe, they had swarmed through Kingston Falls, causing mischief, breaking things, and in short, tearing the town apart. The wicked creatures had even managed to hold Billy's girlfriend, Kate, captive in the local tavern. They had trapped her so she could get them food and drink. Then they screeched and threw things at her when she didn't move fast enough. But Billy had parked his car outside the tavern and flooded the place with glare from his headlights. The gremlins' sensitive eyes couldn't take it, and they fell back, letting Kate and Billy escape. The two friends headed down Main Street looking for a place to hide. All around them were examples of the gremlins' destruction. Broken windows, scattered Christmas decorations, even an overturned car. Billy shook his head.
3: This is awful. Let's find a building and get out of the open.
2: They crunched across the snowy street looking for an empty store to hide in. They entered the bank where both of them worked. Kate gasped.
4: Look at it, Billy. It's a wreck. Desks overturned, papers everywhere. What's going on, Billy? Who are those creatures?
3: They're gremlins, Kate. Nasty, rotten gremlins.
4: But where did they come from?
2: Rotten. Billy pointed to Gizmo in his backpack.
3: From this cute little guy. Can you believe it? I accidentally got him wet, and the next thing I knew, there were 5 more of him. Then those 5 tricked me into feeding them after midnight. That's when they turned into gremlins. Then their leader, Stripe, jumped in a swimming pool and bang! We've got a town full of them.
4: Then we've got to do something, Billy. We've got to get rid of them.
3: Well, I'm not quite sure how, but we'll think of a way. Come on.
2: Kate and Billy cautiously stepped outside. There were no gremlins to be seen. The two headed back down the street, warily looking for signs of the evil creatures.
4: Billy, the town was packed with gremlins a while ago. Now we can't find a single one. Where did they go?
3: I don't know, Kate.
2: Gizmo popped out of the backpack and sniffed the wind. Then he squeaked and pointed toward the local movie theater. Billy's eyes lit up.
3: Of course. They're all in there. It's almost morning and the daylight can kill them.
2: Kate nodded.
4: So what better place to hide from the sun than in a big, dark movie theater?
2: Billy patted the Mogwai fondly.
3: Good work, Gizmo.
2: Slowly, the group approached the building. Billy glanced at the torn posters and the smashed ticket booth.
3: Yep, they're here all right. Come on.
4: Huh? You mean we're going in there with them?
3: You got it.
2: Billy carefully entered the empty theater lobby.
3: Look at this place, Kate. It looks like a riot just took place. All the candy and popcorn have been taken, and there are cups and wrappers everywhere.
4: Wait, Billy, listen.
2: From inside the theater came loud screeching. Kate and Billy peered through the small window in the theater door.
4: There they are! Hundreds of them!
3: Yeah, they've got a movie showing, and they're carrying on like spoiled kids.
2: Billy was right. The gremlins were running up and down the aisles, yelling, singing to the music, dumping popcorn on each other and flinging empty candy boxes.
3: They're all in here, Kate. Now's our chance to get rid of them.
0: Beer gun.
3: We used to work here. Where's the boiler room?
4: At the back of the theater. Why? What are you planning?
2: Billy punched his hand.
3: We're going to destroy the theater.

0: Whoa. What's happening?
1: Whoa.
0: You got an air blast or
2: you're
0: what?
2: You're in big trouble.
0: What is happening? Who's blasting? What is that?
1: Is that you?
0: I think some...
1: Did you have too many of these pretzel bites?
0: I don't think intern's here, but someone's trying to air blast out the mice. Or whatever it was you saw, the fisher.
1: The fisher. Fisher animal.
0: Yeah.
1: Wild animal.
0: Anyway, we'll get back to part two of The Gremlins in the theater. I didn't realize they were watching Big Trouble in Little China in the movie Gremlins.
1: Oh, dude, I see what you did there.
0: What? What did I do?
1: I see what you did there.
0: I didn't know that. Did you know that?
1: I did not.
0: That was amazing.
1: How did they get in there? Isn't that R-rated?
0: Big Trouble?
1: Yeah.
0: What do you mean? The Gremlins aren't really considering the ratings. I don't think it.
1: Okay.
0: Speaking of ratings.
1: Like that, you're like, wait, what?
0: I think.
1: They're in. And what are they?
0: And, you know what? Let's throw out the number. I want to throw out the number. Here's why.
1: Why?
0: The Fisher.
1: Yeah.
0: The Fisher is cool. Man, I don't understand how a Wolverine makes that noise. But, I'll say this. Let's give out the number real quick, the rot line, the, you know, or whatever. We usually only do it once, but maybe someone's just tuning in now.
1: Sounds like a fox.
0: You know what I mean? They're on their way home. They're, you know, they're having a good night.
1: Having a good go at it.
0: The windows are cracked because it's nice out.
1: Oh,
0: it's
1: really nice.
0: Have a little breeze to the face. Mm-hmm. So hit them up. What's the number?
1: Oh, it's 801-359-9191. 801-359-9191. That is directly into
0: If you're driving
1: us.
0: Uber right now, turn on Rotten Radio for the... I'm sure they'll love it. You'll get... You know, we've already proven
1: love
0: this.
1: What's coming up.
0: We've already proven this.
1: Yeah.
0: Five-star ratings.
1: We did.
0: Every time you drop Rotten Radio to your... What is it called?
1: To your lappers.
0: Your customers?
1: Your riders. Hey, so we've had a promo code in the past. I think we should develop a rotten app.
0: Would you stop giving away our thoughts tonight?
1: Yes, rotten app.
0: You are messing. You are really, really. Yeah. Here's what's going to happen. Someone's going to come up. It's going to be called the awful app.
1: Yeah.
0: It'll be a total bite.
1: Awful app.
0: Yeah, it's going to bite. And then we'll be sitting here at midnight, you know, complaining.
1: You know, I've heard that happen to multiple people where they take jingles. Right?
0: Yeah.
1: Where you'll have a jingle and then said jingle will show up years later and make a gazillion dollars.
0: All right. We need you. Give the show a call. You know who I want to call the show?
1: Who's that?
0: I got another dedication.
1: Tell me more.
0: We are. Oh, boy. Hannah. Bananarama, the back of a Dodge Rama. This Hannah Banana is a jamma for you.

0: pineapple. Where'd you get that beauty scar, tough guy? Eating pineapple?
1: They say it's better to have loved than lost.

0: Go way back. We used to be partners in the sweetest smuggling racket.
1: But can we trust this friend of yours?
2: Boy.
3: Was that Harrison Ford?
2: No.
3: Who was that?
2: It was I think it was Harrison Ford.
3: Yeah.
2: Kind of like a weird Jim Carrey. That was a weird Harrison Ford. You know what I mean?
3: Yeah.
2: Yeah. Anyway, a couple of dedication songs right there. Just rolling them out tonight. Lots of dedications tonight. So
3: yes. Nice.
2: Stay tuned. Anyway, do we have... The phones keep blowing up. We have another shootout.
3: We do. Let me get my... You ready for this?
2: Yeah. Oh, lasers. Ow! Dude, those hurt every time.
3: Yes.
2: Laser shootout tonight goes to...
3: Noah from Ogden.
2: Oh, yeah. What's
3: who,
2: up?
3: Who asked us what we were doing. Meaning not what are you doing like hanging out, but in totality of what is this show doing?
2: Oh, yeah. That's a great question.
3: If I could figure that out.
2: Well, here's the thing. It's one of those things, if you just spend time with it, you might grasp later. It might come to you a little later.
3: It might come later.
2: In the moment, you just got to kind of ride the surfboard. You got to, you know, roll down your windows as you're driving home so that the breeze hits your face and you're staying awake and you don't just, roll right off a bridge. You know,
3: I mean, another way to look at this would be a chicken and egg situation.
2: I don't even know what you just said. What?
3: Chicken and egg situation.
2: What's that?
3: Well... You know how you were talking about your little fisher beast?
2: Oh, yes. There's
3: There's a chicken beast. And the age-old question is, chicken and egg.
2: Chicken and egg.
3: Yeah.
2: I've never heard of this before. This is brand new.
3: You never heard of chicken and egg?
2: No. I've had a chicken and egg.
3: Have you had a chicken egg?
2: What is that? How can we keep... What is it? Do you hear it?
3: What was that? Was that that mouse?
2: It was,
3: or was it the chicken and egg?
2: I am, I don't know. Maybe it's the ghost of the of KRCL. There happens to be a ghost. The lights haven't been flickering as much, but there have been scurryings, would you say?
3: Yes.
2: Scurryings.
3: Yes.
2: Oh, man. I don't know what's happening. Okay. What is it? 1:30 or something?
3: It's close to it.
2: Oh, yeah.
3: Falling apart.
2: We're falling apart a little early tonight. Yes. Time and temp, if you don't mind.
3: Time and temp. I don't know why I'm laughing. Time and temp. Let's go. I should be quicker at this.
2: What are you wearing? An ankle monitor?
3: No.
2: Oh, okay.
3: What is itchy?
2: I don't... Well, it looks like you have an ankle monitor on. But I don't know why a monster would have...
3: I'm wearing shorts. I have no ankle monitor.
2: Oh, there's careful. You're going to knock your knee again.
3: That's my hoof.
2: Okay, go ahead.
3: All right.
2: Time and temp.
3: 53 degrees.
2: Uh-huh.
3: Partly cloudy.
2: Uh-huh.
3: The lows feel like a temperature will be around 45 degrees at 4 a.m. And it is 1:24 a.m. in the Salty City. Wow.

0: But neither of you really ever knows what'll happen next out of that speak. 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
1: You never know what'll happen next with Tommy Soul.
2: The great will always soar above the mediocre. They create while others destroy.

0: little remix action on Rotten Radio tonight. I don't know who that was, though. Chili T or something?
1: Yeah.
0: Or was it Marky Mark? Yeah. Or was it...
1: It could have been Chili T.
0: Nah, it was third it was base. Another, no, it was, my fave.
1: David what? Faustino.
0: No, those guys all suck. This was third base. This was good stuff.
1: What do you mean they all suck?
0: All of them did.
1: Chili T?
0: Chili T wasn't that good.
1: No, he's a director.
0: Faustino,
1: that
0: not
1: Masters.
0: That good. And then what did I say? Marky Mark, not that good. I mean, Marky Mark's good if you're like at the gym.
1: Mm-hmm.
0: Come on, come on, come on.
1: Pump you know, it up.
0: Yeah, yeah. Man, I mean, that, I guess it's good that way.
1: That
0: but.
1: Horrible happening movie was the worst.
0: It's what worse. Movie?
1: Anyway, that's its own 2 hours.
0: Hey. Do you want to talk for 2 hours?
1: Why are you eyeing my lemon drink? You mean lemonade?
0: Yeah. I like a lemon drink. Maybe it wasn't lemonade.
1: Said by no one ever. Hey, let me see that lemon drink.
0: I have an idea. I want to try something new.
1: Okay.
0: You know how in... you know how like the new thing is like a person will play a video game on YouTube? And you watch them play it?
1: Yeah.
0: What's funny?
1: Okay.
0: I mean, okay.
1: You got my attention.
0: About?
1: I like video games.
0: Okay. So here's the thing. I'm just saying the idea of someone does something and then you watch. You watch or mm-hmm. listen to them do it, right?
1: Yeah.
0: As that's your entertainment.
1: Mm-hmm.
0: Is you watch them do entertainment.
1: Yeah.
0: Okay. So my idea is this.
1: Okay.
0: I thought we'd start a new segment called Listen to Us. Listen to music.
1: Okay. I love it.
0: Does that make sense?
1: Okay, listen let me to say us
0: it,
1: listen.
0: Let me say it
1: That's
0: smoother.
1: That's great.
0: Let me say it smoother.
1: Another great idea.
0: Yeah, you just said it better than me.
1: Listen to us listen.
0: Yes.
1: Dude, I'm writing it down.
0: Okay.
1: Keep going.
0: Oh, wait. We keep giving away.
1: But this one's important.
0: All right. This one. Listen to us listen. So we're going to listen to a song right now.
1: Okay.
0: And...
1: I love this. Can't keep going.
0: And you know, we can speak on it or say what we want while we're listening, right?
1: Or we could just listen.
0: Or we could just listen and whatever. That's my point. Okay. So
1: This is outside of the box really quick. If you did a YouTube version of this, would it be just your face? And like the camera's pointing at your face, and you don't say anything for like 3 to 5 minutes and then you go, pretty good. Mm-hmm. Go to something else.
0: Yeah, exactly.
1: Okay, keep going.
0: Exactly.
1: I love it.
0: But we can comment if we want because it's us listening.
1: Of course.
0: First.
1: Yeah.
0: Now, if you want to comment or something while you're listening to us listen, that's okay too.
1: Mm-hmm.
0: It's just you'll be talking to yourself.
1: Yes.
0: You won't hear. Okay. Now, I thought we'd try it out tonight. First time, listen to us listen. I am going to start. Ready?
1: Go ahead.

0: I feel like dancing around, like,
1: yeah,
0: like around a pyramid or something.
1: Yeah,
0: right. You getting that? Yeah, something like. Ooh, a sacrifice.
1: Okay.
0: Yeah.
1: Mm-hmm.
0: Let's load her up. Let's do. Let's start dancing around. Yeah, yeah,
1: yeah.
0: Okay. Ooh.
1: Sacrifice? Yeah.

0: feel like I think a curtain is being pulled back and we're starting to see a light.
1: Yeah, that makes sense.
0: I like that better.
1: Maybe like an unveiling or something, yeah.
0: Yeah.

0: Oh, here we rock. I'm going to start dancing around the room.
1: Maybe it'll bring the mouse out.
0: Hey.
1: Or the fisher.
0: This is a song, Summoning the Fisher. That's it.
1: And they roll the curtain back and it's just there.

Aliens!

0: Oh, thank you. Thank you. I mean, really, close the door. That is awesome.
1: Okay, I'll get it. No, oh, none.
0: What? What's happened?
1: Shut the front door.
0: Shut the front door.
2: Yeah.
0: You know what? Oh, I lost it. But, all right, well, excuse me.
2: Yes.
0: Anyway, is there anything else you wanted to bring up tonight, or can we get out of here? Oh, it's not time yet. We got some time.
2: I don't know if we
0: yet.
2: Should get out of here, but.
0: I was hoping to.
2: I really
0: because
2: really
0: I
2: enjoyed.
0: Just you know what I ate a little too much salsa tonight.
2: You did?
0: I did, and now I have a stomach ache.
2: Salsa?
0: Yeah.
2: Where did you get the salsa at?
0: Well, you didn't have any.
2: No.
0: Well, you're good then, because it's I don't know if it was good.
2: Oh,
0: you know
2: okay.
0: what I'm saying?
2: But this is really good.
0: What
2: these
0: are you
2: little
0: eating?
2: Nubs you got?
0: Oh, the pretzels?
2: Mm-hmm.
0: Yeah.
2: That's yummy.
0: Oh, wow. It's,
2: I'll eat the whole bag.
0: Okay. Yeah. Well, the salsa was great, but I'm sorry I didn't get any. It might have been bad, though. So.
2: That's my sock.
0: That's it.
2: Sorry. My hoof.
0: What was I going to play?
2: Well, you were going to have some salsa again.
0: Oh, yeah.
2: And would you like it with some cha-cha chicken? Are you ready for some cha-cha chicken?
0: Hold on. No, I'm not.
2: You liked the Fisher Beast.
0: Why
2: this
0: do you keep
2: your...
0: saying cha-cha chicken?
2: You'll hear it. Some cha-cha chicken.
0: Like cha-cha-cha MC Light?
2: Mm-mm.
0: No.
2: Different cha-cha-cha.
0: Are you trying to introduce the song?
2: Maybe.
0: Oh.
2: I was trying to be slick.
0: Okay.
2: Now I got a mouthful of cha-cha chicken.
0: Yeah, give him a crunch. Here, get a big one and crunch that right into the mic, and we'll cha-cha the chicken.
2: All right, here. Yeah.
3: Muzz, what up?

0: What was he saying right there?
1: He got very moody at the end.
0: Yeah, he kind of like was sad.
1: Yeah, he's trying to tell you.
0: Sad rap.
1: He's trying to tell you he's an analog guy in a digital world. That's what we've been saying for the last 2 hours.
0: We have? I thought we were trying to find if you saw a fisher or a rat. But, yeah, I guess that's what you could interpret.
1: It's analogies.
0: It's whatever you want, I guess. All right, well, you know what? Let's get out of here. If you want to check
1: what
0: out...
1: What do you got left, baby?
0: I had nothing. Don't ever. You know...
1: You have nothing?
0: Well, I do. I'm going to play one more song before we go. And then... Also, if you want to hear previous episodes, go to krcl.org/rotten-radio. And then, click on previous episodes. I don't know why it automatically pulls up the playlist. Because who cares about what we play? What you want is to hear it.
1: Listen to
0: us. Yeah, you
1: want
0: to click play and hear. Yeah, exactly.
1: Listen to you listen.
0: That's right.
1: We'll flip it around on you. We're going to listen to you listen to the show. What do you think of that?
0: All right. Well, don't drive off a bridge tonight if you're still out there Ubering or whatever's going on.
1: Yeah.
0: Hanging out somewhere. If you're at a friend's house listening to the radio in the house.
1: Dope.
0: That's cool.
1: Yeah.
0: But I always assume everybody's in the car, you know.
1: Well, from what we heard, by the way, we never even touched on the fact we were at the Kilby block party.
0: We were?
1: Yeah. We did the tabling. And what did people say?
0: What?
1: That came up to us.
0: No way.
1: They said two things. They said, who are you guys? Just kidding. And then they said, I listened to it. Specifically the one lady who said, I'm trying to get back into listening to it on radios and on the dial.
0: Yeah.
1: And I appreciated that because that's what we're trying to
0: nice
1: do.
0: Yeah, that's nice to hear.
1: Yeah.
0: We like to have the dial. I don't know. Dial. Mm-hmm.
1: Dial.
0: Is that soap?
1: It is.
0: Do they still make Dial?
1: Keep working that Palmolive.
0: Still make Ivory Coast?
1: Irish Spring. Man.
0: Now, that's a cool genre of music, Ivory Coast.
1: Is it?
0: Yeah.
1: Is that real?
0: The Ivory Keys.
1: Oh.
0: Off the coast.
1: We should do music genre by soaps, and that's what we'll break down next week.
0: That's a great idea.
1: What do you think? What would Irish Spring be?
0: Irish Spring.
1: Anything Celtic or House of Pain. Just kidding. You're in the shower. Remember those stupid commercials? It'd be like the top half of the dude and he's lathering up.
0: Yeah.
1: Just think of doing that and he's got his back to the camera. Then he looks and he's like surprised, but then he goes, jump around. Anyway, sorry.
0: Jump around is funny.
1: I'm sorry.
0: And he's all,
1: it's almost two.
0: Wait, he's surprised
1: yeah,
0: that
1: but
0: you're...
1: Yeah, then he's like, jump around.
0: Wait, what's funny is, why are we in your shower?
1: Yeah, why was anyone
0: why
1: in
0: were
1: that,
0: we walking in there tell. While you're lathering?
1: Watch us. Watch you.
0: Watch us. Watch you.
1: That's creepy.
0: Lather up.
1: Yeah.
0: That's how I do it.
1: Nice.

0: to be a useful person always seemed to me to be particularly hideous. Which is my America.
1: KRCL, Salt Lake City.

Hello. Cheers.

0: My name is Patrick McNally. I'm a member of a local band, Theoretical Blonde, and a Salt Lake City native my whole life.
1: My brother Daniel joined the band.
2: Mm-hmm. 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
0: KRCL was the first radio station in the Valley to reach out to us when we were first sort of getting on our feet, and they've consistently been the most supportive organization in the Valley for media.
2: We both started playing music when we were like 4 years old, and the whole reason, especially you, started playing the violin was because he saw somebody perform the violin and was like, wow, this is so cool. 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
0: There's a lot of people in the Valley who want to go see live music, but can't get into the 21 and over venues.
2: The most exciting thing about the next generation is like a place where people can gather and also a place where people can present their art. And that's like very important because both those are missing, especially in like all ages venues. 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

Good morning, good morning. Thank you so much for tuning in to KRCL on this beautiful Thursday morning. My name is Amber Ann, and you are listening to Good Vibes, where we are harnessing the healing power of music. I'm with you every Thursday morning from 5 until 7 a.m. And stick around at the top of the 6 o'clock hour, or close to it. I will be pulling in Seeker Oracle card from the Raven Philan deck. And we just heard Rio by Duran Duran from their 1982 album. Today we are highlighting the healing power of music. Woo-woo! With some instruments today. I've got in this first few sets of music, I'm highlighting songs with some epic bass lines and by some epic bassists. We'll get into some songs highlighting some really awesome piano, and then closing out today, we'll get on some songs that have some super sick drums. So thanks again for joining. I have tons of music for you today. The bassist for Duran Duran is John Taylor, and he actually co-founded the band in 1978, and he's been widely known for his influential bass playing and has been a key member throughout the band's career. So thank you so much, John Taylor, for keeping it real on slapping that bass. On this next set of music, I've got some Queen on the way and some Infectious Grooves. Right now we're gonna get on Yes, the song Roundabout, and the bassist for Yes is Chris Squire, and let's hear him just killing it on the bass. Okay, you're tuned into KRCL.

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All righty. That was Queen with Another One Bites the Dust. Actually, bassist John Deacon helped, he wrote that song with, along with You Are My Best Friend. He joined the band Queen in 1971 and remained a key member until he retired in 1997. I love that song. Right before that, we heard Violent and Funky by The Infectious Grooves. And starting us off with that, the bassiest of sets was Roundabout by Yes. Thanks for tuning in to KRCL. My name's Amber Ann. And you are listening to Good Vibes, where we are harnessing the healing power of music. And we are highlighting just that, the healing power of music and instruments. So we're doing bass, piano, and drums today. Music has profound healing effects, improving emotional well-being, reducing stress, alleviating pain, and enhancing the old brain function. And engaging with music, you know, whether it's listening or singing it or playing an instrument, it creates a sense of connection and emotional expression that maybe words alone can't convey. I love music. I think if you're tuned in, I'm pretty sure that you love music too. So let's do a couple of affirmations and we'll get right back into it. I've got a couple of more bass forward songs. So, and out. I am open to new ideas and inspiration in music. Music supports me in times of sadness or stress. Melodies carry the weight of unspoken truths, turning silence into powerful symphonies of self-discovery. Yes, powerful symphonies. Let's see. Up in this last bass forward set of music, I've got some Gorillaz. They'll actually be in town at the Delta Center, and I will talk a little bit more about that, so stick around. I've got some Queen with David Bowie, and right now let's get on one of my favorite songs by Stevie Wonder, is Superstition, here on KRCL.

That's my favorite part, is the laugh at the end. Thanks for tuning in to KRCL. That was The Gorillaz with De La Soul with Feel Good Inc. off of their 2005 album, Demon Days. The bassist for that one was Murdoch Nichols, who plays bass in the song. Right before that, we heard Under Pressure by Queen featuring David Bowie. And starting us off with that set of music was Superstition by Stevie Wonder. And I just found this out that that wasn't an actual bassist playing that bass riff. It was co-producers Malcolm Cecil and Robert Margaluf, and they programmed the Moog synthesizer bass for that one. So, fun facts that you can only find here on KRCL or Wikipedia if you wanted to look it up yourself. Let's see. That concludes our

Yes. So maybe I'll try my hand. Playing the piano one of these days. I've got some Fiona Apple and some Vampire Weekend. Of course, some Billy Joel. Right now, let's get on some Tori Amos with Cornflake Girl here on KRCL.

look out for you. Protect what I found in you and never let it stop. And then that way you let me stay, skirting the skirt like I want to.

Billy Joel with Piano Man off that 1973 album. Right before that, we heard Daredevil by Fiona Apple, Vampire Weekend with Connect, and starting us off in that piano forward set of music was Cornflake Girl by Tori Amos. I've been a huge Tori Amos fan for a long time. She was considered like a child prodigy for playing the piano. And at the age of 5, she became the youngest student ever admitted to the preparatory division of the Peabody Institute. And she studied the classical piano for a few years. And when she was 11, her scholarship was discontinued. And Amos, she said that she lost the scholarship because her interest in rock and popular music and her dislike for reading from sheet music. I totally get that. Do your own thing, girl. So happy that you did. She is absolutely amazing, and I highly encourage you listen to her entire discography. She is amazing. Okay, let's see. I've got another set of music coming up, highlighting the piano here on KRCL. Thanks so much for tuning in to Good Vibes, where we are harnessing that healing power of music today and highlighting a few different instruments. I do have an oracle card pulled because it is around the top of the 6 o'clock hour. It is 6:04 and a half. So I pulled this card from the Seeker Oracle deck by Raven Phelan, and I pulled the Be of Service card. I think I needed to hear this one for sure. Be of service, to be helpful or useful to others, to help for the benefit of others, the good of humankind, or the planet. It is to be selfless and give without expectation that we will receive something in return. How would you like to help? Picking up rubbish on the beach, participating in volunteer work, fostering rescue animals, rehabilitating injured wildlife, advocating for a cause, or simply allowing someone else to pay for their groceries first. All are examples of acts of service. You don't have to take on a permanent role. Sometimes it's a random act of kindness that makes the biggest difference. Sometimes the simple act of giving another person a reason to smile can have the power to change someone's day, and every now and then even change their life. There's nothing wrong with feeling good because you've done something to help another person or cause. Being of service is not meant to be a one-way energy exchange. You are allowed to feel satisfied at the end of the day of volunteer work. Feeling good is a natural reward for accomplishing a task, whether it's something you have completed to benefit others or a goal you have accomplished for yourself. It only becomes problematic when we make feeling good the motivating factor instead of helping others. The goal must always be to do something that benefits others with no expectation of personal reward or gain. We also need to be mindful of the energy exchange required by giving without the expectation of reward. Make sure the emotional, mental, or financial cost is not more than you can afford or are willing to pay. You cannot be in service to anyone if you run yourself down. Be of service, but remember to look after yourself too. Hear, hear. I really liked that one. Sometimes I will admit that I'm like, oh, I need some good karma, so I need to do something for somebody else or give more than I can. And it is a kind of a selfish thought that, like, oh, if I do this, then I'll get a reward too. But doesn't always work that way. But I do feel a lot better when I just do something just because it's the right thing to do in that moment. All right, oracle card done. Here we are. We're on our way. We got some more piano songs. I've got some Regina Spektor on the way. Of course, some Elton John and some Van Morrison. If you're ever curious as to what we're playing here on KRCL, you can always pop on over to krcl.org. And if you've downloaded the KRCL app, you can take that wherever you go on any of your smart devices. And we have a little playlist button, and it'll tell you the time and what song was played. How about that? All right. Right up next, we've got Feeling That Way by Journey here on KRCL.

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and you went into a trance. 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And as it touched your cheeks so lightly, born again you were and blushed, and we touched each other lightly. 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
1: All righty, we're back. That was Elton John with Rocket Man. Right before that, we heard Two Birds by Regina Spektor, In the Garden by Van Morrison, and starting us off with our last set of music featuring the piano was Feeling That Way by Journey. You are tuned into KRCL. My name's Amber Ann. Thank you so much for joining me for Good Vibes, where we are harnessing the healing power of music this morning. I've got some drum songs on the way. I've got quite a few that I want to fit in, so I'm going to do a few affirmations and we're going to get right back into the music. I express emotions freely through music. I am grateful for the gift of music in my life. Harmony flows from my core, transforming fleeting inspirations into enduring expressions of purpose. I like that one. That one's beautiful. Music is so healing. It's critical for a lot of people. It has been throughout history, from ancient Greek philosophies to indigenous healing rituals, highlights music's longstanding role in promoting health and communal well-being. Hear, hear. And we are harnessing that every Thursday. I'm here with you until 7 a.m. and that is when Courtney Blair comes in and takes on over. All right, I have some Carpenters on the way, Queens of the Stone Age, some Rush, and can't have a drum songs without Phil Collins in the air tonight on KRCL.

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1: 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Primero vamos a escuchar First It Giveth. ¡Qué música impresionante, temible y verdaderamente ahora! 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
2: Queens of the Stone Age, No One Knows, Dave Grohl, Behind the Kit. I love that song so much. Right before that, we had Rush with Tom Sawyer, and that is the one and only Neil Peart behind that kit. He's also a Capricorn, just like me. He was nicknamed the Professor after the Gilligan's Island character. His drumming was renowned for its technical proficiency. Oh my gosh.

right to that. Ah, it's so great. That song probably made me want to be a drummer. I practice. I dabble. I dabble behind the kit a little bit. Let's see. If you're looking for some live music tonight, over at the Egyptian Theater in Park City, it is night one of three nights for Iris Dement. And that starts at 7 p.m. And over at the Urban Lounge, which is a 21 and over venue, we've got Cactus Tree. That also starts at 7 p.m. tonight, and that is in Salt Lake City. I've got a few minutes here before Courtney Blair comes in for mornings on KRCL. Then we've got Eugenie coming in for middays from 10 to 12. And then she also does Women Who Rock from noon until 1. Valene MC comes in for afternoons until 3. And then eBay comes in from 3 to 6 for drive time. And then we've got Laura and the crew for Radioactive from 6 to 7. And then right back into the music from 7 to 10, Thursday Night Psych Out with DJ Mike. And Matt brings us up to midnight from 10 to midnight with the Beat Garden. And then stick around for Friday mornings where we have Illustrated Blues with Jolene from 5 until 7 a.m. Thanks so much for tuning in to KRCL and joining me for Good Vibes, where we are harnessing that healing power of music. I've got a few more songs that are featuring it's my favorite instrument, are the drums. And so I've got some, hopefully I can fit in this Led Zeppelin song, but I've got Aretha Franklin coming up with a super fun one, and this next one is the Carpenters with the one and only Karen Carpenter, All I Can Do, here on KRCL.

0: had one day looked out into the dining room and didn't really see myself. My community members maybe couldn't access, or maybe we'd outpriced ourselves, but that's who I wanted to feed in the beginning.
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0: And so I thought, I don't see a lot of Indigenous chefs. 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And that's really how we started with IndigiHub.
2: Okay, so next month, it's the James Beard Foundation Week.
0: Yes.
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0: I love the collaboration and the networking, and it's very amazing to be there, but it's also isolating as an Indigenous person, because you hear terms like, we're a nation of immigrants, it's a melting pot, and when they're talking about American food, they're not acknowledging the foundation of American food, which is Indigenous foodways. So I figured if I have to be there this year, the 40th annual, I'm going to make some good trouble.
1: 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She is bringing the House of Smoke and Ash, a culinary activation that is reclaiming the narrative of what constitutes American food, to the James Beard Week in Chicago next month. 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

0: Ah, hello, Salt Lake. Welcome to Thursday mornings here on KRCL. My name is Courtney, and I will be here with you until 10 a.m. Kicked off the top of the hour with Ring of Fire from Buck Meek, right into Ray LaMontagne with Supernova. Ray will be in town August 23rd as part of the Red Butte concert series, and we closed out that opening set with Daisy from Marfa. Looking at the weather, it's currently 61 degrees. Scattered showers and thunderstorms, mainly before noon. Cloudy through the mid-morning, and then gradual clearing with a high near of 68. And I gotta say, I rode my bike this morning to the station. It was quite refreshing, but apparently I should have checked the weather before I left the house. Anyways, tonight, mostly clear with a low around 46. Coming up this morning, more excellent music on the way, another round of these three songs, early access at 9 a.m. where we preview some of the albums dropping tomorrow. Thank you so much for waking up with us. 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
0: All right, getting back into it. Up next, new music from the Modern Jammers, Goose. They have announced a new album, Big Modern. It will be out June 12th on the No Coincidence record label. This is the first single from the forthcoming album, Good to Be. 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

0: Don't You Know? That was Duran Jones and the Indications featuring Aaron Fraser here on KRCL. Also in there, Goose with Good to Be. It's Thursday mornings here on KRCL. Thank you so much for hanging out with me. My name is Courtney. If you're curious about anything that you've heard today, you can follow along with the live playlist or catch the replay over at krcl.org. These three songs coming up after this.
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0: 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My name is Courtney, and it is time once again for these three songs where we play three tracks that share a hidden connection, and you get to figure out what ties them all together. 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And if you think you've cracked this one, you can give me a call, 801-359-9191, or shoot me an email. All right, kicking things off with this.

0: Whoa, that just abruptly ended. All right, we've got two songs down, one to go. It's got roots. You there yet? One more and it all blooms. Here's track three for these three songs here on KRCL.
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That wraps up these three songs. That was the last one. So we heard, we started with Orange Blossom from Gardens and Via, Tend My Garden by James Gang, and closed out with Avant Gardener by Courtney Barnett. The theme, I think it's right there, you can hear it, gardening. The James Gang, tending to something careful and unhurried. Gardens and Via, living right there in their name. And Courtney Barnett, nearly passing out while pulling weeds on a hot afternoon. If you know that song, you know. It's the most anxious garden story ever written. And one of the best songs of the last decade, I think. Anyways, I've been doing some gardening the last couple of weeks, so it's been on my mind. What can I say? That's these three songs here on KRCL. Make sure you tune in tomorrow morning for another round. All right. Let's jump back into the music. How about some Stevie Wonder?

0: That track is so dope. That was Little Sims with Free, taken from her sixth studio album, Lotus, released last year. Also in there, we had Prince with Delirious and kick things off with Sir Duke from the one and only Stevie Wonder. You're listening to the Thursday Mornings here on KRCL, listener-powered radio. My name is Courtney. And coming up, I've got the Salt Shaker, John Batiste, Broken Social Scene, some Bruce Springsteen, Led Zeppelin, and more. Stick around.
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2: 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Here's what's shaking for Thursday, May 21st. If you're looking for some mindfulness and movement tonight, Yoga with Johnny is from 6:30 to 7:30 p.m. over at the City Library Anderson Foothill Branch. This class is held every first and third Thursday of each month, and no ticket is required. If you're kicking it in downtown Salt Lake tonight, the Downtown Farmers Market Kickoff Party 2026 is being held at Squatter's Pub and Brewery from 5:30 to 8:30 p.m. This event is open to all ages and tickets are required to attend. And over in Sandy tonight, Yellow Card is performing at Betty's Plaza at America First Field with special guests Newfound Glory and Plain White Tees. The music starts at 6 p.m. and all ages are welcome to join. For more information or to submit an event, visit the events page at krcl.org and listen for the Salt Shaker, your music, arts, and culture calendar, right here on KRCL.

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0: Black Keys with You Gotta Lose from their latest covers album, Peaches. It's the 14th album by that duo. You heard it here on KRCL. Also, Black Keys will be not in Salt Lake, but in Ogden as part of the Ogden Twilight Concert Series on June 9th. Also on that set, we had Led Zeppelin with Heartbreaker, Bruce Springsteen in there with Rain in the River, and Broken Social Scene with Sweetest Kill. Some old school Broken Social Scene there. Thank you so much for hanging out with me. It's Thursday mornings here on KRCL. My name is Courtney. Looking at the weather, it's currently 60 degrees. Scattered showers and thunderstorms mainly before noon. Cloudy throughout the mid-morning and then gradual clearing with a high near of 68. Coming up this hour, I've got music from Radiohead, Jalen Naganda, some Amos Lee, Hooray for the Riff Raff, Mount Joy, and then 9 a.m. Early Access, where we preview some of the albums dropping tomorrow. Please stick around to KRCL.
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0: David Byrne with What Is the Reason For It, featuring Hayley Williams here on KRCL. Also in there, we had Radiohead with Reckoner and Wise Blood with Children of the Empire. My name is Courtney, with you here on Thursday mornings on KRCL. Thank you so much for tuning in today. I don't know about you, but I can see that weekend. It's getting so close. Lined up next, I've got music. Let's see here. I've got some Jayla Nagandas, The Impressions, Garland Jeffries, and also a reminder, early access at 9 a.m. Please stick around to KRCL.
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0: All right, getting back into it. Jayla Naganda is prepping the release of his sophomore album, Doctrine of Love, which will be out June 5th on the Daptone label. This is the title track here on KRCL.

Sammy Henshaw with Hair Down here on KRCL. Also in that long set, we had Garland Jeffries with Wild in the Streets, The Impressions with It's All Right, and kick things off with Jalen Agonda, the title track of his forthcoming album, Doctrine of Love. My name is Courtney. You are tuned into Thursday mornings here on KRCL, your listener-powered community radio station. So happy to be here with you today. Coming up next, I've got music from Hooray for the Riff Raff, Mount Joy, some Drew and Ellie Holcomb. First up, though, this is Amos Lee with Worry No More here on KRCL. Oh, I should also mention at 9 a.m. Early Access, where we preview a couple of albums coming out tomorrow. Amos Lee here on KRCL.

B.B. Stockwell with When You Know here on KRCL. B.B. will be in town October 13th at Kilby Court. Also in there, Mount Joy with Strangers and Hooray for the Riff Raff with Rick and Beach. Thank you so much for tuning in to Mornings and spending your Thursday right here with your listener-supported radio, KRCL. My name is Courtney and I will be your host until 10 a.m. Coming up, I've got Drew and Ellie Holcomb, and at 9 a.m., Early Access. 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
2: All right. You just heard Rain or Shine from Drew and Ellie Holcomb. Also in their old tape from Lucius. All right. It's 9 a.m. It's Friday Eve. That means early access time here on Thursday mornings. It's kind of a lighter new release day this Friday, so we only have one set today. And we're going to start things off with Little Barry with the track More Bad Miles of Road, taken from the album Gravity Freeze, which will be released on Dan Auerbach's Easy Eye Sound label. Little Barry is a London trio led by guitarist and vocalist Barry Cadogan. This is their sixth album and their first release under their own name since the tragic passing of drummer Virgil Howell in 2017. It's a long time coming, and it was definitely worth the wait. It's deep R&B grooves, psychedelic blues, the kind of guitar tone that sounds like it was recorded in 1968 or something. And then we're going to shift to the Bleachers with the track I'm Not Joking from the album Everyone for 10 Minutes, released on Dirty Hit. Jack Antonoff's fifth Bleachers album, and by his own account, the most personal one yet. He described it as accidentally becoming an origin story, tracing back through his teenage years, the first time he left home on tour, the generations before him who survived instead of chase dreams. It's a record about devotion and being in a band, to love, to showing up. And then we're going to close out early access with Aja Monet with the track Elsewhere, taken from the album Color of Rain. Aja Monet is a Los Angeles-based poet and activist, and this is her second album with what she is calling surrealist blues poetry. Jazz and blues compositions that move with her words, speeding and slowing as the language demands. The album grapples with the LA fires of 2025, the human cost of modern technology, and the question of how we hold grief and still find solidarity. Kicking things off, though, Little Barry with More Bad Miles of Road here on KRCL.

What's going on? You are tuned in to Elsewhere Radio, where we got all rhythm, no algorithm. And if you're ready to take flight into the great unknown, I've got something new just for you. So strap in and stay tuned for the best in surreal blues from Aja Monet.

somebody-ness. When the streetlights in your veins go on, and summer walking up and down the sidewalk of your grin, diamonds twinkling on the street, the thirst of our cool. On the shorelines of a smile, washing up against moon shuttle lit eyes, freeing impulses, whereas folk we lure, laughter in the face of death, the carnival of flowers sprouting from closed fists, earth skin, the perfume of stones kissing cuss words, the rhythm echoing reverb, riffing. We're the garments of Jupiter genius, sparkling of spaceships, scattered in desire, dressed in vibration, cooking on a stove skillet. Afro curl satellite levitate, sitting like a turban comb, the skies, heavenwards. Embrace the marvelous daydreams born in the forest of our refuge. We were born to be sun ray, radiant, falling upon the horizon newly each day, shining. Waywardness. Let's go. Let's go to the elsewhere. Set loose. Where as we escape into the strangeness, whispers of flesh as mirror, supernatural stances, treasuring the mystery of ourselves, where the spirits dwell from not so distant constellations

love in the elsewhere. 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There's revolution

0: Aja Monet with Elsewhere, taken from the forthcoming album, The Color of Rain, here on KRCL. Excuse me. Also in there, we had Bleachers with I'm Not Joking, taken from the album, Everyone for 10 Minutes, and kick things off with Little Barry, More Bad Miles of Road. And that wraps up Early Access here on KRCL. A little preview of some of tomorrow's new releases before they officially drop. Thank you so much for listening to that. It is currently 60 degrees in Salt Lake City, and thank you so much for tuning in to Mornings and spending your Thursday right here with your Music Discovery Radio KRCL. My name is Courtney, and I will be your host until 10 a.m. Make sure you keep it tuned here to your community radio. Coming up at 10 a.m. is Middays with Eugenie with Women Who Rock at noon. At 1 p.m., Valley and MC comes in for afternoons, and Drive Time with eBay kicks off at 3 p.m. Make sure you tune in tomorrow morning at 7 a.m. Ma Black will be in for Friday mornings. Lined up next, I've got music from Jose Gonzalez and Crosby, Stills and Nash, and more. 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

0: Crosby, Stills, Nash & Young with Sweet Judy Blue Eyes here on KRCL. Also in there, Jose Gonzalez, A Perfect Storm. Thank you so much for tuning in to Mornings and spending your Thursday right here with your Music Discovery Radio, KRCL. My name is Courtney. So happy to be here with you today until 10 a.m. Make sure you keep it tuned here to your community radio. Coming up at 10 is Middays with Eugenie with Women Who Rock at noon. At 1 p.m., Valleen MC comes in for afternoons. And Drive Time with eBay kicks off at 3. Lined up next, I've got music from, let's see here, Toon Yards, some Strokes, some other great music. 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
0: All right, getting back into it. The Strokes will be releasing their 7th studio album on June 26. It's titled Reality Awaits. This is the lead single, Going Shopping, here on KRCL.

Tunde Edebempe here on KRCL. That was Drop. Also on that set, we had Tune Yards with How Big Is the Rainbow and kick things off with new music from The Strokes. That was Going Shopping. Thank you so much for tuning into Mornings and spending your Thursday right here with your Music Discovery Radio KRCL. My name is Courtney. So happy to be here with you today. Make sure you stick around. Coming up at 10 o'clock, middays with Eugenie. At 1 p.m., Valine MC comes in for afternoons, and Drive Time with eBay kicks off at 3 p.m. Lined up next, I've got music from Lucinda Williams. This is Brother Wallace from the new album Electric Love. This is the title track here on KRCL.

From our latest, World Gone Wrong, that was, of course, Lucinda Williams with We've Come Too Far to Turn Around, featuring Norah Jones. And you heard it here on KRCL. Also in there, we had Brother Wallace with Electric Love. It's Thursday mornings here on KRCL. My name is Courtney, and I am about out of here. Thank you so much for letting me share this space with you. Please, please, please stick around for Middays with Eugenie. I'm going to leave you all with some Father John Misty. First up, Tedeschi Trucks Band. This is Part of Me here on KRCL.

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0: That's Tyler Ballgame. It's off of his debut album called For the First Time Again. He's got such a classic sound, and when he started, he used to cover Roy Orbison, and you can definitely sort of hear that tone in his voice. The song I Believe in Love from Tyler Ballgame. Some Black Rebel Motorcycle Club before that, and started off Middays with Iron and Wine. That brought us up to 10 o'clock. It's 10:11. I'm Eugenie. Thank you for tuning in to KRCL. This sort of rainy day. It's going to taper off and going to be nice out. Currently at 61 in Salt Lake, headed up to 68. Tomorrow, 72, the perfect temperature. Saturday, 81, and then mid-80s and upper 80s for the three-day weekend for Memorial Day coming up. Coming up here, though, right now, I've got some new music from Widow Speak. They're out on tour. We'll also get on a great instrumental from the group Parlor Greens and much more. 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
0: The band Widow Speak is back with a new record called Roses, and they are going to be headed to Urban Lounge this August 14th. Here's the song If You Change, KRCL.

0: That's the instrumental organ trio Parlor Greens with the song Emeralds. That's from their new record, and it's featuring Jimmy James, who's been with the band True Loves, and also formerly with the Delvin Lamar Organ Trio. Oh, it's hard to say words sometimes, right? But we got some great sounds from Parlor Greens, and I did have a chance to check them out live a couple of weeks ago, and just always a great band to see in person and to hear on your community radio station, KRCL. Like Jimi Hendrix before that, Angel, and the latest from Widowspeak. Coming up, I'm going to get on Asgeir. Also some Peter Bjorn and John and Coco Roco. It's all in this next set here on 90.9.
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0: 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Like I said, here's this one from Asgeir. It's the song Against the Current.

0: Parquet Courts and Coco Roco before that. Here's Martin Luke Brown. 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
1: It's so hot, man.

Take a wrong turn somewhere, call you Sunday. Say I'm losing it, I'm running hot on empty, firing off some willful bottom line. Gave it everything I had.

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1: I had one day looked out into the dining room and didn't really see myself. 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

0: perspective, talking about why she founded IndigiHub to promote Indigenous foodways.
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3: Mm-hmm.
1: I love the collaboration and the networking, and it's very amazing to be there, but it's also isolating as an Indigenous person because you hear terms like, we're a nation of immigrants, it's a melting pot, and when they're talking about American food, they're not acknowledging the foundation of American food, which is Indigenous foodways. So I figured if I have to be there this year, the 40th annual, I'm going to make some good trouble.
0: Chef Blue Adams talking with Laura Jones. She is bringing the House of Smoke and Ash, a culinary activation that is reclaiming the narrative of what constitutes American food, to the James Beard Week in Chicago next month. I'm Asha Pruitt, inviting you to get more local and more vocal weeknights at 6 on Radioactive, only on KRCL.
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The band Squeeze is going to be playing the Capitol Theater coming up in September. Here's a classic from the band Squeeze.

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0: It's Boy Golden on KRCL. We also heard from Preservation Hall Jazz Band, and they were just here in Salt Lake City, right in downtown, playing part of Living Traditions Festival. I heard amazing reports about that show, and what a gift Living Traditions is, and the ability to have a group like Preservation Hall come down and play in the center of our city. Also heard from Cat Power covering Bob Dylan. Bob Dylan's birthday is coming up on Sunday. And tune in to John Florence's show, The Music Never Stopped, this Sunday from 6 to 8 p.m. I believe John is going to be doing a special for Bob Dylan's birthday. That Cat Power song got us up to 11 o'clock. It's 11:11, Make a Wish. I'm your host, Eugenie, and I'm so glad to be here with you this Thursday. Also, stick with me for 12 o'clock, Women Who Rock, where we'll hear a bunch of diverse voices from 12 to 1 p.m. But right after this, I've got some new music from Taj Mahal. It's up next.
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0: Legendary artist Taj Mahal is back with a new album called Time. Here's Taj Mahal and a track from that album called Life of Love. It's KRCL.

0: Leon Russell on KRCL. We also heard Ye Vagabonds and new music from Taj Mahal and the Phantom Blues Band, back with a new album called Time. We heard the single Life of Love. Up next, I'm going to get on a pretty cool collaboration between Alado Negro and Reina Tropical.
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0: The artist Fabia Reina has a project out of LA called She Shreds. She also is sometimes the touring guitarist for Slater Kinney and performs under and records under the name Reina Tropical, and has joined forces with Alado Negro for this new project called Alado Tropical.

best I can, joyful woman. But life ain't always sweet. I gotta keep acknowledging myself, check in on how I'm doing. I gotta keep loving on me and you.

Going back with Portugal the Man here on KRCL. They have new music out, but it's always nice to hear a favorite from Portugal the Man. Gorillaz from their latest album, The Mountain, and they're out on tour too. They'll be headed to the Delta Center. We heard some new Jill Scott and the latest from Mulatto Tropical, the mashup of Mulatto Negro and Reina Tropical together. Here's a new one from Low Cut Connie right here on Middays. It's KRCL.

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2: 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Here's what's shaking for Thursday, May 21st. If you're looking for some mindfulness and movement tonight, Yoga with Johnny is from 6:30 to 7:30 p.m. over at the City Library Anderson Foothill Branch. This class is held every first and third Thursday of each month, and no ticket is required. If you're kicking it in downtown Salt Lake tonight, the Downtown Farmers Market Kickoff Party 2026 is being held at Squatter's Pub and Brewery from 5:30 to 8:30 p.m. This event is open to all ages, and tickets are required to attend. And over in Sandy tonight, Yellow Card is performing at Betty's Plaza at America First Field with special guests Newfound Glory and Plain White Tees. The music starts at 6 p.m. and all ages are welcome to join. 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
3: 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Daniel Young, local drummer, guitarist, singer-songwriter, in 2014 put out a great album called

leave it out to dry, and now has a new record called Another Golden Hour. Daniel Young and the Rambling Roses are bringing an all-star stacked locals and friends lineup to a show at the State Room on Saturday, June 13th, including Joshie Soul, M. Horton Smith, Marcus Bentley, Melissa Chelinsky, Michelle Moonshine, and many others are going to be on stage. And let's get on a new track from this great local album. It's Daniel Young and the Rambling Roses right here on KRCL.

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1: Brand new music from Grace Potter kicking off 12 o'clock. Women Who Rock. She has just announced her 7th studio album is called Trespasser. That's the first single from it. And it's coming out August 21st. She's on a big tour. And guess what? She's starting her tour right here in Salt Lake City. The whole tour kicks off on June 16th at Red Butte Garden. Tickets available for that show. I'm Eugenie. It's middays on KRCL, and it's 12 o'clock, which means it's 12 o'clock Women Who Rock, where we feature and celebrate women in music. We amplify femme voices, and we're doing that for the whole hour. And there's a very powerful voice who is starting a 3-night run at the Egyptian Theater. Iris Dement starts her run tonight, plays Friday and Saturday. One of our finest singer-songwriters, and many of you all know Iris Dement from her duet with John Prine, which we are 100% going to play. We're going to welcome John Prine into 12 o'clock Women Who Rock. But I want to start off with a track from Iris Dement's debut album. It came out in 1992. Just a great singer-songwriter, and we'll start off with this one, Let the Mystery Be. It's Women Who Rock.

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She likes ketchup on her scrambled eggs. Swears like a sailor when she shaves her legs. She takes a licking and keeps on ticking. I'm never gonna let her go.

0: in spite of ourselves.
1: A classic song from Iris DeMent and John Prine. That record came out in 1999. John Prine released a debut album featuring female duet partners, including that one with Iris DeMent. Lucinda Williams is on the record. The record's also called In Spite of Ourselves. Emmylou Harris is on the album, and Patti Loveless. And Iris DeMent is playing for three nights starting tonight up at the Egyptian Theater on Park City's Main Street. And I have such fond memories of that song and KRCL. I remember one radiothon during Lori's show, Sunday Sagebrush Serenade. She played that song, and all of the volunteers who were down at the station, it turned into a big sing-along. And it was just, I just think of it as a core KRCL memory and a traditional KRCL song, a song you'll always hear on 90.9, especially during Saturday and Sunday Sage here on KRCL. I've got some more artists who are putting out some new music that sound a lot like, sort of in that same Americana vein as Iris DeMent. Laura Veers has a new album coming out called Temple Songs. We'll get on a track from that. Also, Katie Pruitt has a new single. We're going to start this set off, though, with brand new music from Sarah Cahoon. It's Women Who Rock. It's KRCL.

0: Three new songs right there for you. Katie Pruitt, the song Same Boat. Laura Veers, Flying Into Darkness, from an upcoming new record from Laura Veers called Temple Songs. And another new one from Sarah Cahoon, the song Same Something, Say Something, rather. And those three artists, all in the Americana vein of Iris Dement, who's also playing tonight through the weekend up at Park City's Egyptian Theater.
1: 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They also host the largest and longest-running Asian festival in the United States. The 49th annual Utah Asian Festival will be on Saturday, June 6th at the Utah State Fair Park. More info at aau-slc.org.
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0: Arlo Parks is coming to Salt Lake City, playing a show at Metro Music Hall in September. And Arlo Parks has a great new record called Ambiguous Desire. Here's the song Beams. It's Women Who Rock.

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on KRCL's Women Who Rock, the song Memory Be a Blade, and Madison McFerrin before that, who is the daughter of Bobby McFerrin. And fun fact, Bobby McFerrin used to be a vocal professor at the University of Utah, right here in our fair city state. I'm getting out of here at 1 o'clock, and stepping in for afternoons is, of course, Valene will be with you from 1 until 3. And then at 3, eBay comes in for drive time from 3 until 6. And then stick around for Radioactive at 6. And then music all night long here on KRCL, kicking it off with Thursday Night Psych Out with your DJ Mike. I'm going to leave you with this good one from Soccer Mommy. It's the song Circle the Drain. It's KRCL.

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0: A new one from Rostam there, and Back of the Truck here on KRCL off of their new American Stories album. Rostam was set to come through the stateroom here in Salt Lake, and they had to cancel their tour. They were going to be here June 10th. So for those of you who got tickets, you should have received a notification, and hopefully we get them coming back through here, here in the Valley. You are tuned in to KRCL. I am Valley and MC on this Thursday afternoon. I'm going to be with you for the next couple hours until 3 o'clock. And in that set of music, we also heard a throwback to the 90s in Big Time Sensuality by Bjork. And then Arc de Soleil with Sun Chaser starting off that set. Another huge thank you to Eugenie for Women Who Rock, making our noon hour a little more entertained and definitely femme-powered. Remember, if there's anything you ever miss and you want to catch it, you're like, oh, I wanted to hear that. I want to know. Go to KRCL.org. We have a playlist, but also you can go back and listen to any of your favorite shows or DJs on demand at KRCL.org or through the app. Let's see, we're going to get into some music here. We have Brain Story coming up. We also have Soak, and we're going to hear a new one from Beepa Doobie, and it's a great name. But I'm so excited to bring this forward, too, as it is celebrating Asian American, Pacific Islander, Native Hawaiian Heritage Month, and we're going to talk a little bit about Beepa Doobie Doo. Okay, I added the do in there. Beepa Doobie here on KRCL. 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
0: And Beepa Doobie, also known as Beatrice Laus, a 25-year-old indie pop musician coming to us from London, England, but originally from the Philippines, as we celebrate I just had a really big interview. We were talking about Donna Lynn Maldonado, so I'm thinking in terms of Native right now. Switching gears, we are in National Asian American, Pacific Islander, and Native Hawaiian Heritage Month. And so celebrating Filipina heritage is such an important part of this, and she recently teamed up Beepa Doobie with the Marías and brought forward this really beautiful dream pop single here, and it is All I Did Was Dream of You. Have a listen, let it get in, soak it all up. It is so good. You're tuned into KRCL.

0: And that's Brain Story and Hanging On from their Sound Good record. Before that, we had Soak here on Afternoons and Knock Me Off My Feet, and then a new one from Biba Doobie featuring the Marias and All I Did Was Dream of You. You're tuned in Afternoons here on KRCL. I'm Valine MC. We have more music coming up for you. We're going to get into some local music with Talia Keys. We have Devin Gafilian coming up here and Allison Russell, both come into town. But first, we're going to get into the Black Keys, who's also going to be coming through here, right here on KRCL.
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0: And the Black Keys are going to be coming through June 9th as part of the Ogden Twilight Music Concert Series. And it is sold out, so congrats to those of you who got it. So popular. I have a new one here off of their album that was just released May 1st at the beginning of this month. And it's the record is Peaches. There's an exclamation point at the end, so it's not Peaches. It's Peaches! And this single here that I got for you is Where There's Smoke, There's Fire. Black Keys, KRCL.

some Devin Gafili in there for you, and I'm gonna let my body move off of his Love You Anyway record. Devin Gafili coming to town, and KRCL is presenting along with the Stateroom, and is gonna be here October 3rd. And if you want more information, head over to krcl.org. We got you. We also have Allison Russell, who's going to be coming through along with Sarah McLaughlin in June. Going to be playing at the Utah First Amphitheater. And Allison Russell in that set did a Cold April. And before that, we had the Velvet Underground, Cool It Down, and then the Black Keys, a new one off their newly released album, Peaches. And Where There's Smoke, There's Fire. And they're going to be playing at sold out show over at up in Ogden Twilight. So really cool, lots of great stuff happening. Let's get local now. We're gonna play this is from Talia Keys's 2025 album From the Ashes. Here's Glowin' Golden right here, KRCL.

Parker Millsap and Running on Time here on Afternoons KRCL. We're getting ready to move into the second half of the show in the 2 o'clock hour. In that set, though, we also heard from Jay Maskus and local music with Talia Keys from her 2025 album From the Ashes with Glowing Golden. Love it. Just so you know, for programming, you're tuned into Afternoons, but coming up after this at 3 o'clock, we have eBay Hamilton coming in with Drive Time, and then your public affairs talk show literally keeping you plugged into everything that is happening here in our community. Radioactive and the Radioactive team have something great planned for you this Thursday evening at 6, and then we have Mike, DJ Mike, coming in with a Thursday night psych out, and then Beat Garden at 10 o'clock, and bringing it back around to midnight is A Little Here and A Little There. And as you stay tuned in your Friday mornings, we have Jolene with Illustrated Blues at 5 a.m. and then Ma Black ringing out the end of the week and bringing us into the weekend with Mornings on KRCL at 7 a.m. We're going to get into it with some Wilco and Heavy Metal Drummer, KRCL.

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0: Johnny Blue Skies. There we go. In the Dark Clouds, the alter ego of Sturgill Simpson. And this is his 9th total studio album. But this is his alter ego. And man, I love that tempo change at the end. I don't know, it almost goes and flirts with disco. And I'm here for it. I love it. That was off of his track Situation and his new album Mutiny After Midnight here in Afternoons with me, Valiant MC. In that set, we also heard from Malo and Suavecito. And before that, we had some Pink Floyd and Fearless. And let's take a look at the weather, shall we? It's currently 69 degrees. It's 2:15 on this somewhat cloudy, partly cloudy afternoon. It looks like there's a chance of rain this afternoon if you haven't already seen it, and then it's going to clear up tonight. As we look ahead at the week, going into the weekend, it looks like high of 73 on Friday, moving into the 80s in the weekend, and continuing right on into Memorial Day. So it looks like the weather is going to cooperate. I hope you have some nice plans for Memorial Day, or no plans at all if you're always filled up with your schedule, and I hope you get some nice rest and relaxation, whatever that looks like for you. But get outside, get into nature, as Ashley Brown, our local hiking expert here on KRCL, says. All right, we have some more music coming up throughout the show. We're going to get into some Alabama Shakes. Let's see, we also have David Gray, Fruit Bat, some Etta James, Chicano Batman. It's all going to be coming up. But first, we're going to get into Night Moves, indie band out of Minneapolis. And Hold On To Tonight, coming up next, KRCL.
1: 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He has offices in Murray and Salt Lake City and can be reached at 801-262-PAIN.

And that Chicago indie rocker, Lily Amadea West, also known as Lala Lala. And that is off of her new album, Heaven 2, that was just released this year. And let's see, in that set, we also heard from, we had David Gray and Heart and Soul. And then we also had the Claypool Lennon Delirium. And What a Predicament. And then starting that off was a new one from Alabama Shakes and American Dream. And of course, Alabama Shakes playing a sold out show at the Red Butte Garden on July 29th. And we're going to get back into the music immediately because we have a new single from Jocelyne Paulette, local artist, and they just released The Witness, and we got it for you right here. Enjoy.

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1: I had one day looked out into the dining room and didn't really see myself. 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
1: And so I thought, I don't see a lot of Indigenous chefs. I don't see a lot of Indigenous restaurants. How can we further support community members that might want to start one or become a chef? And that's really how we started with IndigiHub.
0: Okay, so next month, it's the James Beard Foundation Week.
1: Yes.
0: That's where all the awards get given out, and there's special dinners.
1: You know, they call it the Oscars of the food world.
3: Mm-hmm.
1: I love the collaboration and the networking, and it's very amazing to be there, but it's also isolating as an Indigenous person, because you hear terms like, we're a nation of immigrants, it's a melting pot, and when they're talking about American food, they're not acknowledging the foundation of American food, which is Indigenous foodways. So I figured if I have to be there this year, the 40th annual, I'm going to make some good trouble.
2: 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She is bringing the House of Smoke and Ash, a culinary activation that is reclaiming the narrative of what constitutes American food, to the James Beard Week in Chicago next month. I'm Asha Pruitt, inviting you to get more local and more vocal weeknights at 6 on Radioactive, only on KRCL.
4: No matter what anybody tells you, words and ideas can change the world.

Chicano Batman, Losing My Mind from their Notebook Fantasy album here on Afternoons. That's it for me. I'm getting ready to head out. Oh, I'll miss you. Let's see. Wait, before I do, I always do that. I get so excited to read the quote in that set before the Radioactive Rewind. We had a new one because I have to shout out Josalie Paulette and their new release. A new single, The Witness. You heard it right here, KRCLC. We got you, keeping you plugged in and current with the local. All right, I'm getting ready to head out, but in honor of National Asian American Pacific Islander Native Hawaiian Heritage Month, yes, we're going to go out with a song from the Yeah Yeah Yeahs. And before we get to that, I always got a quote for you. This one's coming from across the pond from Winston Churchill. And I quote, "The difference between humans and the animals is that the animals never allow the dumbest to lead the herd." End quote. Mic drop. We're going to go out with Karen O in honor of her. So much subtext. In honor of her Korean heritage, as we celebrate Asian American and Pacific Islander Heritage Month, here is Heads Will Roll. Yeah, yeah, yeah. Stay with us. We have eBay Hamilton coming in with Drive Time. I'll be with you same time tomorrow, 1 o'clock afternoons. Here we go. Off with their heads. Heads will roll.

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0: Drive time here on KRCL with Neil Young and Don't Let It Bring You Down. Be Good Tanya's covering Neil's For the Turnstiles off of their Hello Love album. Starting off drive time today, we heard Shovels and Rope, husband and wife duo from their Manticore album with Collateral Damage. eBay Hamilton here. I'm with you weekdays from 3 until 6. Thanks so much for tuning in and making KRCL a part of your day. And what a lovely day it's been so far. Sunny and 70 in Salt Lake right now. Tomorrow, high of 73 and in the 80s. Low to mid 80s this weekend. 87 for a high to kick off next week. And then cooling off back into the 70s by midweek coming up. I've got some great tunes for you on the way, including new local music from Libby Linton's new project, Lawn Lark. We'll hear a song from Lawn Lark's brand new album, the self-titled debut from Lawn Lark, coming up next on KRCL.
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0: Libby Linton has some great solo music that she put out a long time ago, as well as being one half of the group Mido, which put out a great record about a decade ago or so now. Libby is back with a new project called Lawn Lark, and Lawn Lark just put out a brand new self-titled EP. Libby has such an amazing voice, fantastic songwriting, and has been playing some shows recently. In fact, just a few days ago, up at our down south at Valor, playing with Mindy Gledhill. Let's hear a Lawn Lark tune from the new Lawn Lark release. Some local music for you. Here's Lawn Lark featuring Mido with Taker on KRCL.

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very excited for this new album from Fruit Bats that's called The Landfill. It will be out on June 12th on Merge Records. That's the most recent single shared off of the album, the song That God Dang Sun. And Fruit Bats, project of Eric D. Johnson. He's also a member of Bonnie Light Horseman. Just been a huge fan for such a long time and excited to have this new record, and all the songs shared so far have been great. He'll be on tour as well and coming through Salt Lake City. It's been years since I've had a chance to see him live, but he'll be back October 16th playing a show here in Salt Lake at the Commonwealth Room. Wrapping up a long set of music there right before Fruit Bats, Mapache with Life on Fire. Van Morrison did Precious Time. Kevin Morby from his brand new album Little Wide Open in there with Javelin. He was in town playing Kilby Block Party on Friday, which was also the day that that new album was released. Bon Iver in there with There's a Rhythm. That's from the Sable Fable album. There's a new live Bon Iver album that's coming out as well. First ever live release. Baby Rose with new music in there. We heard the song But Never Mind from the upcoming Baby Rose album, Journalism. Arlo Parks going back to the Collapsed and Sunbeams album with the song Hope. Arlo Parks has a new album out and is also touring a little closer to the fall. September 25th, she'll be at Metro Music Hall here in Salt Lake. Starting everything off in that set, we heard local music from Utah's own Lon Lark and the debut Lon Lark release that just recently came out. A song featuring Mido, we heard Taker from Lon Lark. Coming up here in just a few minutes, stick around for the Salt Shaker Community Calendar. Here's the Birds on KRCL's Drive Time.

0: You're tuned in to 90.9 FM KRCL, and this is the Salt Shaker. Here's what's shaking for Thursday, May 21st. If you're looking for some mindfulness and movement tonight, Yoga with Johnny is from 6:30 to 7:30 p.m. over at the City Library Anderson Foothill Branch. This class is held every first and third Thursday of each month, and no ticket is required. If you're kicking it in downtown Salt Lake tonight, the Downtown Farmers Market Kickoff Party 2026 is being held at Squatter's Pub and Brewery from 5:30 to 8:30 p.m. This event is open to all ages and tickets are required to attend. And over in Sandy tonight, Yellow Card is performing at Betty's Plaza at America First Field with special guests Newfound Glory and Plain White Tees. The music starts at 6 p.m. and all ages are welcome to join. 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
2: eBay Hamilton here, and it is Drive Time. Thanks so much for hanging out with me today, playing some great music to get you through your afternoon. I've got some awesome stuff coming up, including some Tedeschi Trucks Band in this next set. We'll go back to the I Am the Moon album. I've got some instrumental music with the Olympians. And this right here is Dennis Brown with Westbound Train.

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0: music from the instrumental soul band The Olympians. It was 10 years before we got this release from their previous record, and this new one, Worth the Wait, is called In Search of a Revival. That's a song called California, which is where The Olympians are from. Some Tedeschi Trucks Band before that, Playing With My Emotions, going back to the I Am the Moon trilogy, the second album in that series. And Dennis Brown starting us off with Westbound Train. It's Drive Time here on KRCL. Before the Dennis Brown, Widow's Peak from the upcoming New Roses album with Soft Cover. Widow's Peak will be playing Salt Lake City coming up in August here in Salt Lake. We heard Courtney Barnett, who's also in town in August. She's playing over at the Complex, out on tour in support of her new record, Creature of Habit, all the way from Australia, touring the U.S. with a stop in Salt Lake. We heard the song Wonder from Courtney Barnett. Before the Salt Shaker Community Calendar, the Heavy Heavy with Happiness and the Birds, starting everything off with I'll Feel a Whole Lot Better. Hope you're feeling all right. Stick around for some Betty LaVette covering a Bob Dylan tune and new music from Low Cut Connie up next.
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0: Low Cut Connie's new album comes out on July 3rd. It's called Living in the USA. The first single shared off of it was the title track, and they're back with the second single, our second taste of this upcoming new album. Here they are with Can't Be Wrong. It's new music on KRCL.

0: From her new album, A Sign in the Weather, that's Bella White with Dream Song. Betty LaVette covering Dylan's Most of the Time right before that. We heard David Ramirez with I Got People. And starting us off, a brand new one from Low Cut Connie. They've got a new album out on July 3rd. It's called Living in the USA. And we heard the second single shared from the upcoming album, the song Can't Be Wrong. It is that time of year when all the concerts and festivals are being announced and starting to happen. We went out and had a fun time at the Kilby Block Party over this last weekend, but also Living Traditions Fest happened over the weekend. I went out to Living Traditions, taking a break from Kilby to go and see Preservation Hall Jazz Band on Saturday night, and what a great turnout, and people were dancing in the streets, and they certainly brought some high energy and some amazing music with Preservation Hall Jazz Band. That was a lot of fun. And Living Traditions Festival was celebrating 40 years of Living Traditions Fest here in Utah, so shout out to all the organizers and folks, including the volunteers who make it all happen and bring it together. Coming up, so we had 40 years of Living Traditions Festival, and then in June, the 50th anniversary of the Utah Arts Festival is happening. So a lot of really cool things. We've been lucky to have the Utah Arts Fest for 50 years, and they've announced some of the amazing, well, they have announced the headliners for the Utah Arts Festival. And one, we had a change not too long ago, and now we've had a second change, but very excited about this change. And I asked Eugenie, who was hanging out here in the studio, she's still here for the days, and Eugenie has some breaking news for us.
1: We do. We got some breaking rock and roll news. So yes, the first change was Say She did cancel, and Rumble Bucket's taking

0: But in the place of that artist, we get diggable planets.
1: The legendary diggable planets.
0: The legendary diggable planets. I'm so excited to see them out there. eBay, you had a sparkle in your eye like I haven't seen in a while. Why do you love diggable?
1: Why do I love... So diggable planets, I love 90s hip-hop, first of all. We can start there. And as a kid growing up in the 90s, my introduction to KRCL was Rap Attack with DJ Buzz. You know, I just love 90s hip-hop. And groups like A Tribe Called Quest and De La Soul are huge to me. But also Diggable Planets, when they first released their first record with all of those jazz samples, there were a lot of kids like myself who started listening to jazz music, I think, through a lot of the samples from Diggable Planets. Their style, their delivery, the sort of, you know, soft-spoken poetry kind of approach that they were doing, Doodlebug, Butterfly, and Ladybug, the three together, just, you know, they're great. And they ended up winning a Grammy that first year. And up until that point, I think there was this ongoing debate about hip-hop being recognized as music. You would hear that all the time. And I'm sure a lot of folks still have that debate or have decided one way or the other how they feel about it. But it was one of the first times I remember hip-hop feeling... at least that sort of contemporary change that was happening in the 90s, it felt like it was being recognized on, you know, in a way that it hadn't been in a very, very long time, maybe since its inception. So having them with their Grammy was like a big, big deal. And then everybody wanted to sound like Diggable Planets.
0: Of course.
1: You know? And I think even groups like The Roots, you know, where Diggable was sampling jazz, The Roots were like, well, we're going to play the music. And I think this is, you know, it's a direct inspiration. But very cool to have them coming back. The last time they were in town, we looked. And in fact, not even the last time they were in town, probably the last time they were touring.
0: Well, it was in Pioneer Park when Twilight was in Pioneer Park. It was August 18th, 2016. And it was Pusha T, Diggable Planets, and Grits Green. That was an amazing show. And then before that, eBay, you had mentioned that they had played up in Park City.
1: It's true.
0: And your former band happened to open for Diggable Planets.
1: That is true. If you were at that show at, I want to say it was Club Suede. I don't know what year that was. I had a sort of a hip-hop, soul, jazz band. I had a couple back in the day. And, we were invited to open up for Diggable at that show. That's got to be 20 years. I don't know. That was a long time ago.
0: It was a long time ago. However, coming up this summer, Thursday, June 18th, Diggable Planets will be the headliner for Utah Arts Festival. I believe we're going to be out there live broadcasting, hopefully, fingers crossed.
1: That's the plan that first day. So, you know, hey. Hey, we'll be down there, and great news. And Eugenie, thanks for sticking around to share the news.
0: It's like bad news, good news.
1: You heard it here first, though, right? Like, I don't think it's out there yet. So
0: it's not. They're honestly updating the website right now.
1: All right,
0: UAF.org.
1: So Diggable Planets going to be at the Utah Arts Festival as part of the big 50 years of Utah Arts Festival celebration we're doing this year. You can you won't see anything on the website right this moment, but give it a little bit, and you'll see that update there. Let's hear the song that started it all. For

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0: Jalen Ngonda going back to his debut on the Daptone record label. The song and title track to the album Come Around and Love Me. Very Marvin Gaye inspired sound to that tune. He's got a new record coming out next month, and I am very excited. He's been sharing some great singles over the past more than a year now, releasing them as 45s, and they've all been just fantastic. So looking forward to this new record from Jalen Ngonda. We heard new soul music from the Womack Sisters. They also have a new album out this summer on the Daptone record label, and a tour that brings them to town. Some soul music right here in Salt Lake City, with the Womack Sisters out on tour with La Lome and headliner The Sacred Souls. They will be out on the Constellation Tour and coming to town on August 18th. What else do we hear in that set? Charles Bradley and the Menahan Street Band covering Grateful Dead's Cumberland Blues. That can be found on the Day of the Dead tribute box set that came out quite a few years back. I think 50 artists or something included covering Dead tunes on that record. Reverend Al Green did Take Me to the River. We heard Fred Wesley and the JBs in there with Blow Your Head. That's a song that was sampled by Diggable Planets on their Rebirth of Slick. Cool Like That, the first big single from them off of the Beyond the Spectrum record. Diggable Planets just announced taking the place of GZA, who can't make the Utah Arts Festival lineup, so replacing GZA on Thursday, June, is it 18th, 16th? Diggable Planets just announced, just today, it's up on the website, are going to be performing for the Utah Arts Festival, celebrating 50 years of the Utah Arts Festival this year. eBay Hamilton here. It's drive time on KRCL. Thanks for hanging out with me. Hope you're enjoying the show. Hope you're enjoying the music. Up next, we're going to hear a new one from the Black Keys, who just put out their brand new album, Peaches. A bit of a return for the Black Keys, going back to just the two of them, Patrick and Dan, playing covers of some of their favorite blues and soul tunes and rock tunes on this this new record, and recording and producing it themselves, just like the old days. They're in town, well, up in Ogden, playing a sold-out show for Ogden Twilight, kicking things off in June. Here's new music from the Black Keys with Stop Arguing Over Me on KRCL.
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0: rain, mama, itching for the rain.
1: Going back to 1970 for that one, off of Paul McCartney's debut solo album, the album just titled McCartney, but often referred to as that Bowl of Cherries record. That's the song That Would Be Something. He's got a new album coming out, actually, next month. Rolling Stones and Paul McCartney and Ringo Starr all putting out new music in 2026, which is just wild. Neville Brothers in there with classic Adrian Quesada from his Boleros Psychedelicos 2 album. Calexico did the ride. New music from King Tuff off of the brand new Moo album with Invisible Ink. We heard The Shelters with Rebel Heart. We heard the Rolling Stones going back to the Some Girls album for Shattered and starting things off the Black Keys off of their brand new record Peaches with the tune Stop Arguing Over Me. David Byrne recently teamed up with the Mexican Institute of Sound to do a new version of his song, What Is the Reason For It? I've got that coming up in this next set. Also, Beck has teamed up with some of the musicians he worked on his Sea Change album with and has released a brand new song with them called Ride Lonesome. I've got that on the way. New stuff from Cutworms. We'll hear Robbie Robertson teaming up with Galactic to pay tribute to Fats Domino and a whole lot more. Let's get back into the music now with Cults. This is Crybaby on KRCL.

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0: The band Cutworms, back with their new album Transmitter, that's Windows on the World. Karen Ann with I Was Never Yours. Beck has returned with a new single, the song Ride Lonesome, very similar to his Sea Change era in his sound. And that's because he's working with partly because he's working with the musicians that he recorded that album with for this new song. No word yet on a new album, but nice to have a new track from Beck. He's also out on the Ride Lonesome tour. David Byrne teamed up with the Mexican Institute of Sound to do a new version of his song, What Is the Reason for It? And we also heard Colts starting us off with Crybaby. Coming up here in about 12 minutes, stick around for Radioactive. Laura Jones is joining us to let us know what's coming up on the show. How are we doing?
1: Doing pretty well. Asha Pruitt and I tackle the Radioactive Workshop this evening. Thursdays, it's where we invite the community in. We do some experimentation, some clapbacks, some takeovers. And tonight on the show, we're going to dig into Birds of a Feather. If you're not familiar with Tracy Avery, you will be after this. Plenty of things to go and do and see, but you can also volunteer because they do these bird surveys in our community, and it really plays into the health of our migratory birds. So stick around for that. We've got Angie Trumbo, Director of Conservation at Tracy Aviary, which has Ready to Hatch coming up next week. Also, Plant and Learn and Let's Go Birding Together over at the Nature Center at Pia Oakway. A couple of those in relation to Pride Month, too. So stick around. Also on the show, Denise Seymour is here, Dump Data Centers Rally, and I think I've conflated two names. I believe that's Denise Saylor. Whoops. Anyway, that's coming up this Saturday, folks, at the Capitol. A bunch of groups getting together to make themselves heard about the data centers here, especially the Stratos Project up in Box Elder County. And Dr. Alyssa Nelson, I came across an op-ed that they published of hers in Utah News Dispatch, another nonprofit newsroom here in our community. And she has this thing that she's also working on called the bottleneck hostage toll theory, and it's what she thinks is going on. But she's like a fifth generation descendant of the folks that founded Brigham City, so she's right up there in the thick of it. And we'll be sharing a conversation there. Plus, also, a Gold Star family Memorial Day Red Cross blood drive is coming up tomorrow. Miss Iconique is happening to kick off Pride Drag Pageant, second annual. And then Asha had an all access pass to Kilby Court, and she is going to bring us an interview she managed to wrangle with Jelly Haha to round out the show. So that's all coming up.
0: Yeah, we did the Jelly Haha live on KRCL during the Kilby Block Party, so looking forward to hearing the interview. And you know, that data center, I heard today that it's not going to use, not only is it not going to use any water, is what it's going to create water.
1: So how did that happen in the last couple of weeks?
0: I don't know. I mean, I just read the headline. I probably should read the article, but...
1: Well, there's a bunch of things that Governor Cox said today because another drought emergency.
0: We're in a drought.
1: Fire, like southern Utah. If you're going camping this weekend, you're not going to be lighting campfires down there.
0: Drought across the entire state, and we're talking about giving water to, you know, a data center. I don't know.
1: Well, and also, as we reported on Punk Rock Farmer Friday last week, the governor, with a declaration, opened up some funding through the Department of Ag for fruit growers who had their crops decimated. And now today, it opens up another pathway for farmers in general because of the drought and other folks that could qualify for that.
0: I think
1: funding.
0: Sadly, we're so used to record-breaking temperatures, all of this weather, not admitting to ourselves what's actually happening, and here comes a year where there's not going to be fruit.
1: Yeah, I know. And Dita Seed, Center for Biological Diversity, a local community organizer, she was listening to the Water Commission meeting, I believe it was earlier today or it was late last night. Either way, apparently the answer is cloud seeding and prayers. So,
0: it's wild.
1: I know.
0: And for the farmers and the folks who have those orchards, and just to, you know, of course there's going to be fruit out there, but a lot of those fruit trees, I know the fruit trees in my own yard, nothing's going to, my peach tree actually I think has some buds, but
1: some
0: everything else,
1: hard little nuggets.
0: My cherry tree, they all died. My apricot tree, all gone. Plum tree, nothing.
1: Well, we're supposed to start conserving water even more, given what the governor said today. So
0: I haven't watered anything except my trees.
1: Yes, people forget about that. Okay, we're gonna let our lawns die. Don't forget to water your trees.
0: I am losing a tree that I've had in my that I planted 15 years ago that seems to be, I'm trying to save it right now, but something happened to it this year. And
1: you know who to call.
0: Who?
1: Amy May, Tree,
0: Utah. Yeah, well, that's
1: Utah.
0: True. Yes, I should. That is true. All right. Looking forward to the show coming up here in just about 7 minutes. As promised, I said I was going to throw on this Robbie Robertson teaming up with Galactic to pay tribute to Fats Domino off of this tribute album called Going Home that came out many years ago. Great track. Here's Going to the River on KRCL.

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0: 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Welcome to the show. It's your show here on Listeners Community Radio of Utah. I'm Laura Jones.
12: I'm Asha Pruitt.
0: Are you ready for the show?
12: I'm so ready.
0: Radioactive Workshop. I apologize. It's just me, not Rashawn.
12: I know.
0: He's a soccer dad, and so during soccer season, we've been able to keep him on with us by putting him on Thursdays, but now he's back to Tuesdays. But then he's off next week because he's going somewhere else. Anyway, folks, if you'd like to sub for Rashawn Leak, just reach out to radioactive@krcl.org. All right, Asha.
12: Yes.
0: Radioactive Workshop. What do we do on these shows?
12: We do whatever we want, kind of. We are playing around with a bunch of different fun segments. You've got Aging with Pride.
0: Oh, yeah.
12: And before that, you had, what was it called? The other one with Liana Manabog.
0: Oh, yeah. We're working on some things about governance.
12: Yes.
0: And especially with America 250 coming up.
12: Yes.
0: I'm going to have coffee with her. She's Threadwork Collective, folks, if you're familiar with that nonprofit. And we're going to do some stuff for America's 250 mm-hmm. about our democracy. Do we have one?
12: I mean, who knows?
0: Well, we're going to talk data center, and you know that doesn't make people happy
12: right.
0: these